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1: From the Sky News Centre at 2, schools will have to cut down on serving pupils cakes and cookies for desserts. New standards are being issued for England for the first time in a decade. Matt Still has more.
2: It might not prove popular in the lunch queue, but the government's cracking down on unhealthy school dinners. Baked desserts will have to contain or be served with fruit. There'll be fewer chips and pizzas, more pulses and salads, and limits on ice cream and waffles. The aim is to tackle tooth decay and childhood obesity. Chef and campaigner Jamie Oliver says it's a brilliant day.
1: Donald Trump's playing down the need for his administration to check the development of artificial intelligence. He says winning a global competition against China will help address the risks posed by the technology. The first ministers of the UK's devolved nations will sign an agreement later aimed at pressuring Downing Street to hold independence referendums. Scotland, Wales and Northern Ireland's governments are led by nationalists. Andy Burnham's insisted such votes are off limits. Ministers have been urged to exempt GCSE revision videos from the planned social media ban for under-16s. Content creators will travel to Westminster later. Sport Now and Manchester United have been contacted by the referee's governing body to acknowledge an error of judgment. It relates to Erling Haaland's winning goal in their 1-0 defeat to rivals Manchester City in the Premier League. Meanwhile, Celtic boss Martin O'Neill says they have to learn from their 3-0 defeat at rivals Rangers in the quarterfinals of the Scottish League Cup.
3: I think it's hopefully a wake-up call. I have to look at myself for a start, then I look at the team. And we just didn't, we were second best.
1: Rangers will go up against Aberdeen in the last four. And Germany's Alexander Zverev is two-time Grand Slam tennis champion after getting past Ben Shelton in four sets in the final of the US Open. The top seed followed his victory in Paris in June by winning at Flushing Meadows. That's the latest.

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1: From the Sky News Centre at 3, schools in England will have to cut down on cookies, pizzas and chips as part of new food standards. The overhaul aimed at tackling childhood obesity and tooth decay will also require more lentils and salads on menus. Changes will be phased in from next September. The First Ministers of Wales, Scotland and Northern Ireland are meeting later where they'll sign a declaration on independence. The Memorandum of Understanding is expecting to push Downing Street for referendums in their respective nations. Donald Trump claimed over the weekend Irish unification would be a great thing. Ireland's PM Micheál Martins played down the remarks.
2: He spoke to some DUP members, asked, you know, was the merger on the carrot. So he looks back and even at lunch he would make the point that this is his view. He believes unity is the logical way for the island to be configured and organised.
1: The US president's dismissed calls for a slowdown in the progress of artificial intelligence after warnings from some tech bosses it could take over the internet within months. Donald Trump suggested the claims are exaggerated. Sport now. Manchester United have been contacted by the referees' governing body to acknowledge an error of judgment. It relates to Erling Haaland's winning goal in their 1-0 defeat to rival City in the Premier League. Elsewhere, Rangers eased into the semi-finals of the Scottish League Cup with a 3-0 victory at home to Glasgow rival Celtic. Europe Solheim Cup winning captain Anna Nordqvist says she's living her dream. The host won the prestigious golf tournament 15-13 against the United States.
3: Having my family support from very far away, you know, living in the US on my own, but to have them here at every single Solheim Cup and now share it with my nieces and nephews, seeing my brothers cry, my sister-in-law, you know, it's just always been a family affair for me. So what makes Solheim Cup special is that you get to share it with others.
1: And the 78th Emmy Awards take place in Los Angeles later, recognising the best of what's on TV. The Pit, Pluribus, Hacks and Widow's Bay are leading the nominations. That's the latest. I'm Chris.

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1: From the Sky News Centre at 4, schools will have to cut down on serving pupils cakes and cookies for desserts. New standards are being issued for England for the first time in the decade. Matt Steele has more.
2: It might not prove popular in the lunch queue, but the government's cracking down on unhealthy school dinners. Baked desserts will have to contain or be served with fruit. There'll be fewer chips and pizzas, more pulses and salads, and limits on ice cream and waffles. The aim is to tackle tooth decay and childhood obesity. Chef and campaigner Jamie Oliver says it's a brilliant day.
1: The first ministers of the UK's devolved nations will sign an agreement later aimed at pressuring Downing Street to hold independence referendums. Scotland, Wales and Northern Ireland's governments are led by nationalists. Andy Burnham's insisted such votes are off limits. Donald Trump's playing down the need for his administration to check the development of artificial intelligence. He says winning a global competition against China will help address the risks posed by the technology. A 76-year-old man's due in court later, charged with concealing his identity at an anti-immigration protest in Portsmouth on Saturday. Days earlier, senior officers in Hampshire warned they'd arrest demonstrators wearing face coverings. To sport now, Manchester City boss Enzo Maresca believes the right decision was made to award the controversial winner in their 1-0 victory at rivals United in the Premier League. Erling Haaland's goal was initially given offside but was overturned by VAR. The official's governing body since revealed it should have been disallowed. Maresca's side were also reduced to 10 men after Phil Foden's clash with Bruno Fernandes.
3: I reviewed the action immediately after the red card on the bench, and it's clear red card for Phil because it's a reaction. But you can also see in the same action Bruno action, intention. So for me, yes, it's a red card for Phil, but it's also a red card for Bruno.
1: And Rangers can look forward to a Scottish League Cup semi-final against Aberdeen after easing past rival Celtic 3-0. That's the latest. I'm Chris.

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1: From the Sky News Centre at 5, schools in England will have to cut down on cookies, pizzas and chips as part of new food standards. The overhaul aimed at tackling childhood obesity and tooth decay will also require more lentils and salads on menus. Changes will be phased in from next September. There are warnings Russian drone strikes on a train just a mile from the Polish border represent an escalation. No one was injured in the attack. There are suggestions another service nearby may have been the intended target, with former Prime Minister Boris Johnson among those on board. Here's Polish Foreign Minister Radoslaw Sikorski.
2: It's not just knocking on the door, it's inside the house. It's not just some nuisance on the internet. We've had the arson incidents in Poland, we've had attack on the Leipzig airport, and we've had death squads sent by Putin to Britain.
1: The First Ministers of Wales, Scotland and Northern Ireland are meeting later, where they'll sign a declaration on independence. The memorandum of understanding is expected to push Downing Street for referendums in their respective nations. Ministers have been urged to exempt GCSE revision videos from the planned social media ban for under-16s. Content creators will travel to Westminster later. To sport, a Manchester United boss Michael Carrick feels it's worrying for football that Erling Haaland's controversial winner was allowed to stand in their 1-0 derby defeat to Manchester City in the Premier League. It had initially been ruled out for offside, but the decision was overruled by VAR.
3: We all understand what that rule means. It's pretty obvious, you know. It's pretty obvious. So I don't think it's to doubt. There's not a tweak in the rules where sometimes there's a little changes in you. Maybe you only hear it in the meetings, and as a general public, you're a bit confused sometimes, you know. But for that, I think it's as obvious as it gets.
1: The referee's governing body has been in touch with United, admitting an error of judgment. And finally, Rangers can look forward to a Scottish League Cup semi-final against Aberdeen after easing past rival Celtic 3-0 at Ibrox. That's the latest.

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1: From the Sky News Centre at 6, schools will have to cut down on serving pupils cakes and cookies for pudding. New standards are being issued for England for the first time in a decade. Matt Steele has more.
2: It might not prove popular in the lunch queue, but the government's cracking down on unhealthy school dinners. Baked desserts will have to contain or be served with fruit. There'll be fewer chips and pizzas, more pulses and salads, and limits on ice cream and waffles. The aim is to tackle tooth decay and childhood obesity. Chef and campaigner Jamie Oliver says it's a brilliant day.
1: Ukraine's railway operator says a Russian drone attack at a station near the Polish border may have been aimed at Boris Johnson's train. The former Prime Minister was returning from Kiev. And investigations found some waiting for a council house in England are paying officials to move up the queue. Police in one London borough have recently made four arrests over alleged housing fraud. A cross-party group of MPs and peers warns artificial intelligence has the potential to seriously undermine security. Its report calls reliance on private companies to guard against it unsatisfactory. Committee chair Labour's Alex Sobel says warnings from AI researchers it could swarm the internet should focus government's minds.
3: Can you imagine us having a pharmaceuticals industry, no regulation? That's what's happening with AI. AI could touch every possible area of life because everything is connected to the internet, and the pace of scale and change of AI is rapidly accelerating.
1: Ministers insist the UK is a world leader in AI security. In sport, Germany's Alexander Zverev is a two-time Grand Slam tennis champion. He beat Ben Shelton in the final of the US Open. And the referee's governing bodies admitted awarding Manchester City's winning goal over rivals United yesterday was a mistake. Their Premier League derby ended 1-0, and Rangers eased past Celtic to reach the Scottish League Cup semi-final. That's the latest. I'm Laura Safe.

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1: From the Sky News Centre at 7. Servings of ice cream, cakes and sausages are all going to be cut down at schools in England. New guidance, which will come into effect next September, will see more fruit and vegetables on the menu instead. Boris Johnson's narrowly missed a drone attack, which Ukraine's railway operators admitted may have been targeting his train. The former Prime Minister had passed through the station shortly beforehand on his way back from a conference in Kiev. An explosion could be heard from a platform at Yehudin, close to the Polish border. Mr. Johnson's called Ukrainian rail staff and passengers absolutely heroic. There are calls for laws to be brought in to protect the UK from the threat of artificial intelligence. A cross-party group of politicians says it's unsatisfactory to rely on private companies to manage the risks. The First Ministers of Scotland, Wales and Northern Ireland are holding a meeting later aimed at putting pressure on the Prime Minister to hold independence referendums. But Andy Burnham says such votes are off-limits. In sport, Manchester United boss Michael Carrick feels it's worrying for football that Erling Haaland's controversial winner was allowed to stand in their 1-0 derby defeat to City in the Premier League. It had initially been ruled out for offside, but the decision was overruled by VAR.
2: We all understand what that rule means. It's pretty obvious, you know. It's pretty obvious. So I don't think it's to doubt. There's not a tweak in the rules where sometimes there's a little changes in you. Maybe you only hear it in the meetings and as a general public you're a bit confused sometimes, you know. But for that, I think it's as obvious as it gets.
1: The referee's governing body has been in touch with United, admitting an error of judgment. And Germany's Alexander Zverev has won the US Open tennis. He got past American Ben Shelton in four sets in the final at Flushing Meadows. That's the latest. I'm Laura Slate.

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1: From the Sky News Centre at 8, schools in England will soon have to cut back on serving pizzas, cakes and ice creams to students. It's part of government plans to tackle obesity among children. Menus will have to include a portion of vegetables or salad with every main meal. Education Minister Georgia Gould says she's listening to concerns from parents.
2: We are bringing in these once-in-a-generation changes to make our school meals healthier and tastier. It comes off the back of extending free school meals. It's a huge, huge opportunity to make sure that children are able to focus in lessons and setting them up for a healthier future.
1: Ukraine's railway operator says it's entirely possible a train carrying Boris Johnson was the target of a Russian strike. It was also carrying European diplomats as well as the former prime minister. A cross-party group of MPs and peers is calling for a new bill to address the scale of risks posed by artificial intelligence. A report suggests existing laws aren't equipped to cover the dangers. And investigations found some waiting for council houses in England are paying officials on the inside to move up the queue. Several local authorities have launched investigations into allegations of housing fraud. We've changed the name and voice of Anne-Marie, who was living in temporary accommodation with her children.
3: I didn't need to stay on the list, but it comes at a price. They keep bumping you up every so often, but they can't make it obvious for obvious reasons. Because I had such little money, I wasn't a priority. So money talks, and obviously mine didn't.
1: She eventually got her deposit back when she threatened to go to the police and got a new home legitimately. In sport, Germany's Alexander Zverev is a two-time Grand Slam tennis champion. He beat Ben Shelton in the final of the US Open. And the referees' governing bodies admitted awarding Manchester City's winning goal over rivals United yesterday was a mistake. Their Premier League derby ended 1-0. And Rangers eased past Celtic to reach the Scottish League Cup semi-final. That's the latest. I'm Laura Safe.

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1: 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Well, did that get your attention?
2: Oh, yeah.
1: Good morning, good morning, good morning. How are you? It is Monday. It is the 14th of September. And you're very welcome to The Breakfast Show here on Belfast 89. I'm Neil McLaren, and thank you so much for your company. Did you have a good weekend? Are you well rested and ready for the week ahead? Probably not, but you know, the idea would be good, wouldn't it? There we go. Right, we're all organised. Music's locked and loaded. We're ready to go. What are we going to go with? Well, this morning we're going to start with our mystery voice. We'll give you that very shortly. You've got to try and tell me who it is. All I'm telling you is they're from the island of Ireland. And they're probably in the entertainment business. There you go. Second hour, we'll do a song for today where I give you a theme. You've got to try and come up with something relative to that. We'll take a wee look at the celebrity birthdays. We'll keep you up to date with what's happening on the roads. And we'll take a look at the weather forecast on about the half past the hour. And then we'll take whatever else wants to come up as well. All right, shall we take our register? Roll call time. Michael, what are you doing at 2 minutes past seven? It baffles me no end. Michael checked in at 2 minutes past seven. And then Malachi, good morning to you as well. I love it. He sent me a photograph of one of his motorbikes, the Honda 4, and it's a beautiful looking bike. I'm glad you enjoyed your wee run yesterday anyway. Good to have you along. You too can

0: Chris from Securities already checked in as well. Stephen Newton-Arch, good morning. I have a Carole King coming up track in the second hour of the programme, so we'll go with that one. But thank you and good morning, guys. I hope you're all well. Carole, I don't know why Michael's asking. Well, he did say that, wouldn't you like to know what I was doing at 7:02 in the morning? If it's anything like my house, probably not's the answer to that, Michael, because I do just dread to think which wee room you'll come out of. And he said, a great good morning to Carole, and how's the head, precious? Carole, is there something that the group needs to know? Is there? More on that story later, I would hope.
1: Neil's Mystery Boys, Mystery Boys.
0: Who do you think this person is?
2: The thing that I feel most proud of in my career is actually the relationships.
0: That's a good one, isn't it?
2: The thing that I feel most proud of in my career is actually the relationships.
0: Okay, if you think you know who that is, then send me a text, send me a WhatsApp, give me a call. Numbers are 07486893247 for the said WhatsApp and text message. If you want to give me a call, 02890238989, studio@belfast89.com for the emails. Using the direct message app, press the button, type in the message, the name, and hit send. What name?
2: The thing that I feel most proud of in my career is actually the relationships.
0: That name would be good.

0: two answers in, and we're in 50-50 at the moment. Diggle and Cathy, no, it's not Bono. Good guess, an interesting guess, but no, it's not Bono. Chris, but you are right. Well done. Thank you very much indeed, my friend. Do you want to listen to the voice again, guys?
1: The thing that I feel most proud of in my career is actually the relationships.
0: So let's see what's happening on the road. There is a bit of a build-up around the Greater Belfast area, sitting in a bypass coming from Tillysburn towards D Street. Now, the A8 section of the M2, that's the one coming from Cors down to Sandy Nose Roundabout. It's getting quite full at the moment, so it's slow getting off that bit of motorway. The West Link approaching New York Street, the M1, that's coming from Junction 2 Stockman's Lane in towards Broadway's building up there as well. And, of course, leaving the M2 at Nelson Street, you can expect some delays there as well. Nothing else to report, no incidents or anything that's going to cause you a significant problem. So it is just busy traffic. Everybody's back at it again, so just be careful in that. From the airport, the Belfast City Airport Luton flight, a little bit later, 9:20, flight was due in, won't be in until 10:25, so there's basically an hour on that one. From the international airport, a couple of flights coming in early. The Barcelona would have been in about 8:40, should be in about 10 past 8, and the Birmingham flight, again coming in a bit early, 8:50 would have been due, about 10 to 9, will be in about 8:30, 8:33 according to the screen at the moment. Anyway, if you know something else that is going on the roads, you'd like to get in touch with me, please do so. Usual numbers, but of course, I was always saying these things, do it when it is safe to do so.

0: Trying to find out some information there about Mr. Lowry. At the weekend, was it his 12-shot win in the Irish Open? The reason why I'm mentioning Shane Lowry, because I don't know, sort of slightly tongue-in-cheek from Michael, but he did suggest it was Shane Lowry. But no, it is not Shane Lowry, but thank you very much indeed. But he has to get a mention. What a win. What a win. Phenomenal. And nice to see. Nice to see. So it's not Shane Lowry. Malachi, no, says he hasn't got a clue. It's not Cillian Murphy. You're absolutely right. Anybody else want to guess? Here's the voice for me.
1: The thing that I feel most proud of in my career is actually the relationships.
0: And if you've never, I keep on saying this, if you've never tried it before, try it for fun. 0748 6893, 24/7 for the text and the WhatsApp, 0289 023 8989, the quickest ways of doing it. Or studio@belfast89.com for the email. And of course, direct message app, press the button, type in the name and hit send. Who was that person?
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0: So, how are we getting on with our mystery voice? I'm winning. Chris is the only right answer in so far. Stephen, it's not Christa Berg. But an interesting guess. But no, it's not Christa Berg. It's not Cillian Murphy, Shane Lowry, or Bono. Are the suggestions on that so far? Let me see. Michael, you're saying it's probably, he hasn't a clue, but he thinks it's somebody daft from Love Island or something like that. No. This guy was at the Oscars quite recently. He was at the Oscars. Take another listen.
1: The thing that I feel most proud of in my career is actually the relationships.
0: There you go. So he's been in the front pages as well, the entertainment pages. So see how you get on with that one. Right. Public service announcement. I said, good morning, Neil. I've had such high hopes for The Voice, but it's just a check-in from her so far this morning. Good morning, Gail. Here's the interesting bit, Michael. You'll be concerned at this, because Friday's programme, if anybody listened to it, great show. Hope you enjoyed it. I had a ball, but that's neither here nor there. But I was missing Gail. Gail wasn't well on Friday. Didn't even have the energy to check in. That's how bad she was. But there was gone nothing left but her eyebrows. Poor child. But she's feeling much better now. Are you going to work this morning, Gail? Oh, you're off on a Monday, aren't you? So pleased you're feeling better. Thank you very much indeed. And good luck with The Voice. Go on. Just give it a thought.

0: Oh, Pippa, good guess. It's not Brendan Gleeson, but thank you. Deagle, it's not by Keenan either. But Malagay. Well done, you got it. Ethna, good morning. Just dropped in. And Ethna, yes, you have it. Well done. Let me get right down Ethna's name too. So Ethna, Malagay and Chris have got the right answers. Let me see. Pippa, what are you going to say here? Right, if it's not Gleeson, it has to be Colin Farrell. It's not Colin Farrell either. You're not a million miles away. Like, you're really not. But we'll try it once more.
1: The thing that I feel most proud of in my career is actually the relationships.
0: Try again, Pippa. Right, forecast for today. It will be cloudy but mainly dry in the morning. Persistent rain, heavy at times with a chance of thunder, will extend east across all parts in the afternoon. Maximum temperature today around 20 degrees. For this evening, cloudy in the evening with occasional heavy rain spreads east with a small chance of thunder. Scattered showers feed in from the west overnight. Some clear spells in the east. Minimum temperature overnight about 13 degrees. It's going to be warm enough, guys. Tuesday, bright spells with scattered showers. These heaviest in the morning with a chance of lightning. Best of the brightness in the southeast. Maximum temperature tomorrow around 17 degrees.

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0: He's such a poet, isn't he? Do do do do da da da da. Poetry just runs off the tongue. Great tune all the same. Michael, you know I can't read that second message you've sent me. It's only saying that because ours is better than his in the first place. That's all it is. By the way, you're on my glory scroll. Yes, you got the long way round of getting my mystery voice this morning. Carolyn, it's not Colin Farrell, but please take another guess at that one. Pippa, you're absolutely right. Third time a charm. That's it. You got him this time. Thank you very much indeed. So who have we got on my scroll this morning? Pippa, Michael, Stephen, Ethna, Malachi and Chris are all on it. Fancy wee bit of Al Green? Sure, it's a Monday morning. Why not? He wants to take you down to the river.
1: I'd like to dedicate this song. Little Junior Parker. A cousin of mine is going on, but we'd like to

0: I've been doing this mystery voice competition for about 2 years now. That's really good. And in the early days, Malachi, God bless his cotton socks, his when in doubt, it was either Jimmy Dornan or Kenneth Branagh. Deagle and Kathy have picked up on your thought here, Malachi. But no, Deagle, it's not Jimmy Dornan, but thank you for trying. Have another listen.
1: The thing that I feel most proud of in my career is actually the relationships.
0: No, he's from Dublin, so no. Pippa's got it, Michael, Stephen, Ethna, Malachi and Chris are all on my glory scroll. Now, celebrity birthdays this 14th of September. Sam Neill would have been celebrating a birthday. Pope Leo is 71 today. Ray Wilkins would have been celebrating a birthday. Ashley Roberts from the Pussycat Dolls, she's 45. Amy Winehouse, 27 when she passed, but she would have been celebrating her birthday today. And so would this guy, lead guitarist from this particular band, son of David Kossoff, who was very entertaining, great actor, and... if you ever remember seeing him on a stage show many, many years ago, and it was very entertaining, but a sad story behind it, because who we're talking about? It's Paul Roscoff's birthday, or would have been Paul's birthday today.
2: My brother Jake.
0: He played guitar here.

So what's happening in the Rose and Greater Belfast area? Well, pedestrian crossing lights are out. That's the junction of Upper Dunmurry Lane and Cherry Road. They're out. So be prepared to stop and give way at that crossing. So it could be very dangerous. Be careful on that one. Greater Belfast busy on the following routes. A2 Sydenham Bypass coming in from Tillysburn towards D Street, the West Link towards York Street. M1 from the services right down to Broadway. It's very slow. And then coming in from the M2 from Greencastle, it's that whole foreshore section's basically filled up, and it's probably still a bit slow coming in from Cors down to Sandynose on the A8M as well. It's worth mentioning that one. If you know anything else that is going on, please do get in touch. From the airports, the city airport, first of all, the Luton flight, everything else is pretty much the schedule. 9:20 would have been in, should be in around 10:25 for that one. And from the international airport, it's a little bit later as well. The 10 o'clock flight from Leeds is due in at about 10:40, a little bit later on that. If you know anything else that is going on, please do get in touch when it's safe to do so, and I'll let everybody else know as soon as I can.

0: Right. 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
1: Neil's Mystery Voice. Mystery Voice.
0: Going to give you the answer this time. Deagle and Kathy, unfortunately, I have to say third time wasn't a charm for you. It is not Cillian Murphy. It was not Bono. It is not Cillian Murphy. It's not Christy Berg, Barry Keane. It's not Brendan Gleeson, Colin Farrell, or Jimmy Dorn. Here's the longer version.
2: The thing that I feel most proud of in my career is actually the relationships. I have a real life love for Jesse Buckley, for Josh O'Connor, for Andrew Scott, for people that I've worked with.
0: Did that help, or would that have helped? It didn't. Well, Pippa, Michael, Stephen, Ethna, Malachy and Chris all got it. Who are we talking about? Yes, he was in Hamnet quite recently with Jesse Buckley, and she won the Oscar for it. That's why I say he was at the Oscars of recent. Paul Mescal, that's who it was. That was our Paul. Fabulous, fabulous actor. And if you've seen Hamnet, it's brilliantly done, where he played Shakespeare. So that was our mystery guest for this morning. Thank you very much indeed.

Gail, I would keep the tablets handy because this was that guy that did the advert for sausages. He played opposite Jesse Buckley in Hamlet. No. Paul Mescal. That's who it was. Just never heard of him. Brilliant actor. Taking us up to news time. More great music coming up after the news at 9. And of course our little quiz, our song for today. See you then.

you're already running late. She sent me a notice. Yes, Paul did do a sausage advertising. In 2018, he must have been about 18 at the time himself.

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2: From the Sky News Centre at 9, schools will have to cut down on serving pupils cakes and cookies for pudding. New standards are being issued for England for the first time in a decade. Matt Steele has more.
3: It might not prove popular in the lunch queue, but the government's cracking down on unhealthy school dinners. Baked desserts will have to contain or be served with fruit. There'll be fewer chips and pizzas, more pulses and salads, and limits on ice cream and waffles. The aim is to tackle tooth decay and childhood obesity. Chef and campaigner Jamie Oliver says it's a brilliant day.
2: UK politicians are warning AI poses serious threats to human rights, with current laws around it described as patchy and confused. A cross-party report claims governments risk being left behind by the rate of development. Over the weekend, tech companies called for a slowdown, with one researcher claiming it had the power to kill. Donald Trump's downplayed concerns on board Air Force One.
4: I've said it from the beginning, whoever wins AI, and we're leading by a lot, whoever wins AI wins.
2: Boris Johnson's been described by Ukraine as the possible intended target of a Russian drone strike on a train station. He travelled through it just before an explosion. Content creators want GCSE revision videos to be exempt from planned social media restrictions for under-16s. They'll warn education resources could be cut off. Andy Burnham's hosting bosses from banks like HSBC, Starling and Revolut, as well as oil giant Shell, to promote the UK as a stable platform for investment. The Prime Minister wants a culture shift in how Britain does business. And in sport, referees body ProRefs admitted an error of judgment in awarding Manchester City's winner at Old Trafford in the Premier League yesterday. United lost 1-0, but Erling Haaland's controversial winner shouldn't have stood due to an offside that was missed by the VAR team. Manager Michael Carrick called the mistake as obvious as it gets. That's the latest. I'm Laura Safe.
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0: Well, let's hope you're going somewhere this morning. Good morning, good morning, good morning. It's Neil here on Belfast 89 for the breakfast show, and thank you so much for your company. Hope you can stick with me for the next hour, and we'll have a bit of fun with this morning.
1: Song for today
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0: I know lots of you love this wee bit. What could we have for today's theme? I could be behind this one. Cream donut, or cream filled donut day. Probably just like a jam and sugar, but you know. But anyway, National Sober Day. If anybody's fighting that battle, one day at a time, isn't that what they say? Creative Day. Yeah, make something. Gobstoppers Day. Do you remember them when you're a wee boy or girl? A penny in the shop kept you going for an hour. Boss Employee Exchange Day. Gail, I'm not even asking you if you would like to change places with your boss, but no. But is that a thought? Maybe not. So, what will we go for? It is National Colouring Day. Yeah, it's about being creative and a bit like parking. Stay behind the lines, would you? But it's not just for the kids. It's for everybody. And it's good for the brain. So, National Colouring Day. What's my theme? Colour. Now, I would like the word colour, but you know, if you're going to give me a colour, I'll go with that too. So what have you got on colour this morning? 07486893 247 for the text and the WhatsApp. 0289 023 8989. 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
0: 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Colour. What's your suggestions?

that's got your attention, certainly. Thank you very much. I haven't got them all down yet. There's that many of messages coming in. David was first in. David on the Woodvale. Yellow Donovan. That appealed to me no end. Stephen came up with True Colours, as did Pippa, the Cyndi Lauper. Stephen also came up with Blue Monday, Mr. Blue Skies, Behind Blue Eyes were other suggestions from him. Malachi came up with What's the Colour of Money? Oh, Hollywood Beyond. Mm-hmm. Katrina came in with Brown Sugar. Chris came in with Elton John, Goodbye Yellow Brick Road. And I say there's a hundred more coming in. I can see Malachi's come in with Little Red Corvette. I'll have to get them all written down so to get some sort of semblance of order to it.

Now, I'm getting so many repeats, so I probably won't mention the repeats which somebody, if you've given in already. For example, let me see. Stephen's come back with Black is Black. I think he gave his last list, Mr. Blue Skies, Behind Blue Eyes, 99 Red Balloons, Painted Black, Purple Rain, Red Red Wine, Jackie and Castlereagh, how you doing, Jackie? Mr. Blue Skies, Red Red Wine, 99 Red Balloons, Yellow Submarine, Yellow River, Knights in White Satin. Katrina came in with Coat of Many Colours. Love my musicals, you know. I'm not saying that's going to be in, but it could be, it could be. What Colour is the Wind? Oh, what a tune, what a tune. WB, good morning, I'll just pick yours up here. Green Fields of France, 99 Red Balloons were her suggestions. What's the other new one here? Tony Gibson, I see your name here. Gail saying Colour Me Blonde. You see what I mean by having all these songs coming in? Tony Gibson, right, Ride a White Swan, T-Rex, another one.

0: sure you're going to have been conducting that right up to the end. John Miles' music. What a tune. What a tune. Speaking about what a tune, Catherine, you come up with a cracker here. Wonderful World, Louis Armstrong, yeah. I See Trees of Green and Red Roses Too. I'm just having to read these out live and it scares me no end. Stephen's other ones come in. He did come in with Field of Gold, the Sting. I probably would do the Eva Cassidy one version of that if I was going to play it. You never know, but you never know. Yellow Coldplay, Tangled Up in Blue, Bob Dylan, Blue Jeans Boy, England Rose Jam, Red Morning Light, Kings of Leon. Carol, good morning. Oh, good morning, Carol. How are you doing? If you're having a busy morning, didn't get a chance to... Good. Glad you're having a busy morning. It is even busier. You have no idea. This is how mad it's getting. Ethel, good morning to you. Take it you're in your warm work. Blue Bayou, Black is Black, and of course Red Red Wine. No, don't talk about wine at this hour of the morning. That's even too early for you. Pippa, what am I saying here? Good morning. Let me see, get this down. Just doesn't like Paul predictive text. Yeah. Love is Blue with the instrumental. Vicky Leandros was involved in that too, wasn't she? The singer who sang in French. Love Paul Merton's version of it. See, I'm trying to get that. Yeah, Love is Blue is the instrumental version. Can't get that one. Yes, I know the song you're talking about. Malachy, what have you got? I Can Sing a Rainbow. Yes, red and yellow and blue and green. Jackie Castlereagh, Denise by Blondie. Aye, there's colours in that one too, isn't there? Right, that's, I think, me up to date so far. I'm going to have to start making some sort of decisions here. Paul, what have you got? That's why they called the blues. Oh, it's tempting, isn't it? Let me see. WB's back, and we could have I Can Sing a Rainbow or Little Boxes on a Hillside. I don't know that now. I don't know that, but that's no recommendation. Yeah, it might be worth looking up. There's another text in here. Gold, Spandau Ballet. Ah, Stephen, what a choice. Mm-hmm. That's a good one too, isn't it?
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I'm going to have to pick easier topics. I really am. This is crazy. Pippa, Little Green Apples. Yes, no, wouldn't be doing the Kelly Clarkson one, but WB, Code of Many Colours, thank you. Vicky, hi, morning Vicky. Where's Doris? I haven't heard from her this morning, which is quite surprising. I have no idea who this for. Kamikaze Over the Rainbow, yeah. Paul Simon, Kodachrome were two of her suggestions. Thank you, Vicky. Let me see, there's others coming in here on the WhatsApp. Chris, Jim Diamond, Hi-Ho Silver Lining. Ooh, getting interesting. Let me see. Gary, good morning, Gary. Little Red Rooster. Gary's in the east of the city. Ethna, what have you got here? Hold on. Rainbow. Yes, ending by Rainbow would work. All right, talking about, rainbows. Let's talk about the weather. A lot of it will be cloudy, but mainly dry in the morning. Persistent rain, heavy at times with a chance of thunder, will extend east across all parts in the afternoon. Maximum temperature today around 20 degrees. For this evening, cloudy in the evening as occasional heavy rain spreads east with a small chance of thunder. Scattered showers from the feed in from the west overnight, some clear spells in the east. Minimum temperature about 13 degrees overnight. And then for Tuesday, bright spells, scattered showers, these heaviest in the morning with a chance of lightning. Best of the brightness in the southwest. Maximum temperature tomorrow around 17 degrees.

Phil Collins' Genesis. That one for Follow You, Follow Me. Pippa, Starry, Starry Night, you know, from Vincent. Don McLean, yes, because Paint Your Palette Blue and Grey. That could be another shout. James is in from Airdrie. Surely Mellow Yellow must be in with a shout. It was in with a shout. A serious one. David Woodrill was first in with that one. Not sure it's going to make the cut now, I have to say. I've certainly got one. And I have to say, you're probably going to want to cry. Okay, that'll give you an idea what one of them might be. This is the Carole King I promised earlier on.

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0: You've got me thinking. True Blue was his Paul suggestion. Chris, Silver Lady, David Soul.
1: Interesting.
0: So lots of great suggestions to pick from. Right, the rest of the day here on Belfast 89. After me at 10 o'clock, Lisa and Lady Joyce will be in for the mid-morning show. This afternoon show, Justin's back, and he's doing that from 2 until 4. 4 to 7, Stephen Andrews is in doing Drive, and then from 7 to 10, Susan, Mermaid Susan, is in doing her late night show on a Monday evening. That's the rest of the day here on Belfast 89.

Can I do one for me? Can I just indulge? Tomorrow, 47 years tomorrow. And I would change something. But no, I really wouldn't. I have been the luckiest boy since 1979, and long before that as well. 47 years tomorrow. What a girl. Thank you, Ruth. Love you. This has nothing to do with her, by the way, this song. But

0: Okay, it's decision time. Well, decisions are made. What are we going to play? Katrina, get the tissues out. That's all I'm saying. Right, hope you can join me on Friday for Drive. Mark and I'll be here. And we'll torture your wee brains into the weekend from 4 o'clock. Thank you so much for taking part this morning. It wouldn't be the same if you didn't text in and write, and I really, really do appreciate it. So thank you for your company. Whatever you're doing the rest of the week, take care and join me on Friday for Drive. Lisa and Lady Joyce next. Stephen's dropped another one in there late, Heart of Gold, Neil Young. That could have been a distinct possibility too. But the two that I'm going for, I hope it's not too much of a downer for you at this hour of the morning, but...
1: What colour is the wind?
0: Had to be, didn't it?
1: Is it yellow?

0: What color is the wind?
1: Ange and Lorraine says, beautiful song, always brings the tears to their eyes as well. Katrina, I just imagine, is gurning at the moment. But the final song of this morning's programme, well, we lost her very recently, so it seemed fairly appropriate to pick the last tune, one from Dolly. Have a great day. See you Friday. Bye.

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1: From the Sky News Centre at 10, cakes must be served with fruit and mains with salad or veg as part of a major shake-up to England's school dinners. From next September, sugary drinks, ice cream, pizzas and sausages will be limited with a ban on deep-fried food. It's largely been welcomed, but unions warn there's not enough funding. Emma Wiltshire is an executive head chef at a primary school.
2: The changes have implemented the fact that we have to have 2 vegetarian days a week and increase things such as legumes and pulses. There's so many clever ways that you can hide that in different sources and have that on the menu in a hidden way so that it doesn't impact the budget, meaning that you still have the allowance there for things like the fresh meat and the fresh fish.
1: The government minister says Reform UK would have to pay back the £72 million received if they're found to have broken new rules. Proposed laws on capping overseas donations are still going through Parliament, but there's a suggestion they'd be backdated. A report's calling a reliance on private companies to manage the risks of AI unsatisfactory. A group of cross-party politicians wants to see the law strengthened. Northern Ireland's First Minister says the reunification of Ireland is the only policy she agrees with Donald Trump on. The US President's claimed it'll happen eventually. The DUP says it's not for him to decide the country's future, but Michelle O'Neill says it's important it's raised on a global platform.
3: I think the next stage of our journey is absolutely around the issue of unification. So the fact that so many people, including in an international way, are now engaged in that conversation tells you exactly where it's at. This is something that's happening. More and more people are wading into the debate, and that's something that I very much welcome.
1: She'll join the leaders of Wales and Scotland later to put pressure on Andy Burnham to hold independence referendums. Ukraine's railway operator says it's entirely possible a train carrying Boris Johnson was the target of a Russian strike. The former PMs described Ukrainian rail staff as heroic. And the Pit is tipped for victory at the Emmys tonight with 25 nominations. The awards celebrate the best of TV. That's the latest. I'm Laura Safe.
4: Good morning, what about you? Welcome along to the Monday Mid-Morning Show. Lady Joyce and I were sitting looking at each other in the office this morning thinking, thank goodness we're not on the TV and we're only on the radio. Welcome along, we've got loads of crack for you between now and 12 o'clock and all the usual bits and bobs as well.
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4: Usual bits and bobs include our connection conundrum clues, which are literally just around the corner here. I am going to be running up and down the stairs to the dungeon to dig out some amazing recommendations from 89ers. We'll have a question ed at 25 past 10, a country corner, a cryptic pop clue, a mellow moment and a Monday blues track. How are we going to squeeze it all in? Hang around and find out. Kicking off with the Gibson Brothers. And we're off.

0: Angela Rayne were on. They said if we were on TV, we'd be Cagney and Lacey. Oh, brilliant. You're definitely the blonde one. That's Cagney, isn't it? So, I think so. I always get them mixed up. Yeah. Joycey Cagney and Lisa Lacey.
1: Lisa.
0: I don't know about that. It sounds a bit dodgy. Anyway, we've got connection conundrum clues for you here. Three pieces of music, one common connection, and as usual, you've got to figure out what the link is between the three. And we always have three little quizzes on the mid-morning show. So if you want to be a hat tricker, you've got to guess our connection conundrum correctly. Then you've got to hang around for the little questionette teaser at around 25 past 10. And then finally, after 11, Lady Joyce will roll out her cryptic pop clue, and you'll need to get it right too. So first quiz of the day, connection conundrum, three pieces of music, one link. What links all these three this morning? Here we go. Number one.

number three. As usual, we'll play all the songs in full and tell you the answer before 11 o'clock, but here come those musical clues at you one more time. Number one.

0: number three. Lady Joyce is bopping away. Are you looking forward to us playing that one?
1: I am so much. I love those three pieces.
0: Well, we're going to play all three of them in full, as I say, before 11. But in the meantime, join the dots. What links all three? 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

0: you can figure out what is the connection between those three songs, you need to get in touch with us before 10 to 11 when we tell you the answer and play all of the songs for you and give us the magic numbers. Joyce?
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0: I see. You've remembered all the numbers today. It's my memory that's not working today.
1: We sure agree. Yeah, we're swapping back and forth.
0: The two of us, we normally remember the essential ingredients. Now, we had a connection conundrum answer on Thursday and it was spirits, remember?
1: Oh, yes.
0: And I think it was Malik, he was on the phone and he was saying, I can't remember who it was, but anyway, you come in from the phone room and you said, I think you said, such and such was saying, have you ever heard the band Spirit? And I thought, no, I haven't, but I went and did my homework and as a result, I've been down in the dungeon, found this great tune called I Got a Line on You.

0: Well, it wasn't Malachi, because he'd been on the text to say it wasn't him, but whoever the 89er was who said, get the homework done, check out the band Spirit. I did my homework, I checked them out, and that one's especially for you. I got a line on you. Is it banger? Our 89ers have such great taste in music, that's why we're always running up and down to the dungeon with their suggestions in mind. 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
0: Lady Joyce is standing by with her little questionette, so we will pay back our ears and stand by for that after this one. And we don't always play it at the right time of the year from Earth, Wind and Fire.

0: September. All right, it's questionette time. Lady Joyce has a little teaser for you. What you got for us today, Joyce?
1: A wee lyric question.
0: Oh, a lyric teaser. Okay.
1: Right. There ain't no telling who you might meet. A movie star or maybe even an Indian chief.
0: Oh, yes.
1: Are the lyrics from which song?
0: I'm always better at the lyric ones
1: than the other fact ones.
0: Okay, so give us those lines, those lyric lines again.
1: There ain't no telling who you might meet. A movie star or maybe even an Indian chief.
0: There ain't no telling who you might meet. A movie star or maybe even an Indian chief. What song?
1: Lyrics from which song?
0: What song does that come from? 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From what song do these lyrics come? There ain't no telling who you might meet, a movie star, or maybe even an Indian chief.

Oh, Lori, and it's Belfast 89, your award-winning favourite local radio station, coming to you from the heart of Belfast City Centre. And I'm glad the temperature's taken a little bit of a dip, not much, but just a little bit. Today will be cloudy, but mainly dry. And then in the afternoon, we're expecting rain to be heavy at times with a chance of thunder. Maximum temperature 20 Celsius, so it's going to be afternoon or evening by the time that rain heads our way. Tonight, that heavy rain will spread east. Scattered showers are expected. Then a minimum temperature of 13 Celsius. And the outlook for tomorrow, bright spells and scattered showers. Heaviest of rain in the morning. Maximum temperature tomorrow, 17 Celsius. Which is hardly freezing. I'm just grateful for a wee bit of breeze. Before 11 o'clock, we're going to reveal the answer to our connection conundrum, play you all the songs in full. But after this tune, we'll give you another chance to hear the clues. Get you in with a chance of a ding.

Now, you may have heard about that collapsed building on the Shankill Road, so it's currently closed in both directions at its junction with Tennant Street there, and local diversions are in place in the area. So just if you're driving out and about, you may expect delays there. Avoid the Shankill Road, closed in both directions at its junction with Tennant Street. Building on the corner there, half collapsed into the road. Right, connection conundrum clues, number one.

we'll play you all three songs and tell you the answer before 11 o'clock. So get in before that with your best guess what links those three tunes. You can give Lady Joyce a ring on 028 90 23 89 89. If you'd rather send a little text or a WhatsApp, it's 07486 893 247. Michael Jackson.

0: Well, Lily Joyce's question had a little reminder. It's a lyric teaser. So can you figure out from what song these lines come?
1: Okay. There ain't no telling who you might meet. A movie star, maybe even an Indian chief.
0: If you can identify those lyrics, give us a shout in the usual ways. 07 48 689 3247 or ring 9023.

0: Saturday morning. Took a bit of a lift when I was invited along to see Billy Ocean tonight in the Waterfront Hall. Never seen him, so gonna go along and have a wee boogie. That's for everyone else.
1: What are you singing that one?
0: I'm sure he will. Amongst his other big hits. There he goes, Billy Ocean, Red Light Spells Danger, playing in the Waterfront Hall tonight. And before that, Michael Jackson, Just Don't Stop Till You Get Enough.
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That's our country corner from Shelley Wright. Shut Up and Drive. All right, our three tunes were The Saw Doctors with M17, Queen Hammer to Fall, and Jimmy Neal with Ain't No Doubt. So we had a saw, a hammer, and a nail. So things in the toolbox, things for carpenters or joiners. Yeah, we took all your answers.

0: So yes, we had saw, hammer and nails, and we had some very detailed answers coming in. Said it's all to do with DIY, it's all to do with things you find in your toolbox.
1: Carpenters.
0: All things a joiner would use, all things a carpenter would use. We took them all, but my favourite response was from Jill and Jerry, who said they found the answer very difficult, as none of these things are ever used in their house. They don't know what they are. I could identify. Thank you for that, and we better give them a ding. Where are we? Where's me ding? Oh, here we go. Yes, find them. So this one's for you, Jill and Jerry, and also for Sharon, for Frankie, Vicky, Rockabilly Liam, WB, Anne C, Malachi, Trevor, Willie, and Catherine. Any for you, Joyce?
1: Yes, you can put a ding for Stephen and Roberta Newton.
0: Stephen and Roberta.
1: Well done.
0: Well done. And thank you, everyone, for getting in touch. Remember, you still need to answer Lady Joyce's questionette. From what song do these lyrics come? There ain't no telling who you might meet, a movie star, or maybe even an Indian chief. If you can identify those lyrics, give us a shout, get in touch. You can give Lady Joyce a ring on 90 23 89 89, or text her WhatsApp 07 486 89 3 247, and that will give you the answer to the questionette before 11:30. And stand by for Lady Joyce's cryptic pop clue, which is on the way about 10 past 11.

hammer to fall. And that resolves our connection conundrum for today, because we had Hammer to Fall by Queen, The Saw Doctors with M17, and the third and final one from the three by Jimmy Neal. So Neal, Hammer and Saw. And I should get the house sorted out, or not. If you're in Jill and Jerry's house, or mine for that matter. And those lyric lines, there ain't no telling who you might meet, a movie star or maybe even an Indian

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1: From the Sky News Centre at 11, schools in England will have to push their menus from next September as part of plans to tackle childhood obesity, serving

0: Of pizza, cakes and sausages will be limited, while deep fried foods will be cut entirely. A government minister says Reform UK would have to pay back the £72 million they received if they're found to have broken new rules. Proposed laws on capping overseas donations at £100,000 are still going through Parliament, but there's a suggestion they'd be backdated. Labour says it's to stop people buying their way into British politics, but Reform's deputy leader Richard Tice insists everything's above board.
1: Maybe the government minister this morning has got it wrong, or maybe they're planning to change the rules in a retrospective, very un-British way that I think voters would then see what this dictatorial government is up to, which is basically trying to prevent any competition from any legitimate alternative.
0: The First Ministers of Scotland, Wales and Northern Ireland are meeting to discuss steps to independence. The leaders of the SNP, Plaid Cymru and Sinn Féin, want to push Downing Street for referendums. There are calls to better regulate artificial intelligence, with some researchers claiming it could lead to the extinction of the human race. A cross-party group of MPs says it has the potential to seriously undermine security. And investigations found some waiting for council houses in England are paying officials on the inside to move up the queue. Several local authorities have launched investigations into allegations. This woman was living in temporary accommodation.
2: I didn't need to stay on the list, but it comes at a price. They keep bumping you up every so often, but they can't make it obvious for obvious reasons. Because I had such little money, I wasn't a priority. So money talks, and obviously mine didn't.
0: She eventually got a new home legitimately. And Oasis fans are eagerly waiting to see if there'll be a new tour announced today. A drone display over Manchester on Thursday suggested something would be happening at 4. That's the latest. I'm Laura Safe.

0: taking you back to the original with Stevie Wonder, some pastime paradise. All right, look at the time. Time to jump into the deep and wonderful, mysterious recesses of Lady Joyce's mind for our cryptic pop clue for today. And today's answer is a two-word group. Number of letters in each word, 3 and 11, with 3 being the obvious word.
1: Yes, yes.
0: And your clue?
1: Twin announcers.
0: Mm. Okay, the name of a grip, a two-word grip. Number of letters in each word, 3 and 11. The three-word is the obvious one. The three-letter word is the obvious one. Lady Joyce's clue, twin announcers. If you can figure out who we're talking about, give us a shout. 028 90 23 89 89. That's to ring, or text 07486 89 3 24/7. Twin announcers.

gradient with Everybody Plays the Fool. Before it, Donovan, Jennifer, Juniper, and Lady Joyce's Cryptic Pop Teaser. A two-word grip, number of letters in each word, 3 and 11. Lady Joyce's clue, twin announcers. And if you can figure out the grip she's talking about, you can give us a shout. Phone lines are busy, so do be patient. 028-90-23-89-89. It's worth hanging on to speak to Lady Joyce. 028-90-23-89-89. Or if it's handier to text, it's 07-48-689-3247.

The answer to Lady Joyce's little questionette before 11:30 here. So if you want to have a last minute guess, what song do these lyrics come from? There ain't no telling who you might meet, a movie star or maybe even an Indian chief. If you know what song that comes from, give us a shout. 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And we'll take our mellow moment for a Monday with Joe Cocker and Jennifer Warnes.

0: Martin, Joe Cocker, Jennifer Warnes, and that's our mellow moment today. We'll play that one for James, and that's Up Where We Belong.
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0: Answer to our little questionette is up after this.

0: Tina Charles and I Love to Love. Now, Lady Joyce, remind us of your little questionette teaser.
1: Oh, the questionette was, there ain't no telling who you might meet, a movie star or maybe even an Indian chief, and there are lyrics from what song?
0: And you can put us out of our misery now and tell us the answer.
1: It's the song by Rolls Royce, Car Wash.
0: Brilliant. Rolls Royce, Car Wash. And well done if you guessed correctly. And that includes, let me see, Laura, Stephen and Ards, David J, Angie and Lorraine, Sharon, Security Chris, Frankie, Vicky, Liam and C. Oh, and C and David are listening in Glasgow. Oh, thank you for taking us with you on your Holly Bobs. Maliki, Trevor, Willie and Catherine.
1: And Lorraine.
0: And Lorraine. Well done. So yeah, Rolls Royce, Car Wash. There ain't no telling who you might meet. Let's enjoy the tune.

information conundrum and a questionette under your belt, and maybe you're still scratching your head about our cryptic pop clue. So we're going to give you another chance to hear the clue very shortly. And as usual, we'll tell you the answer and play you the song at around about 10 to 12 on the programme today. Lady Joyce was saying Angie and Lorraine are in a van mood. Angie and Lorraine are always in a van.

There we go. That's Irish Heartbeat, especially for Lorraine. I think she was loving that. And that's Van Morrison. Weather for rest of today, kind of cloudy, but we're expecting some persistent rain is going to show up this afternoon, even the chance of some thunder. And then as we head into tonight, that occasionally heavy rain will spread, and we're expecting a minimum temperature tonight of 13 Celsius. The rest of today, round about sitting around 20. So still warm enough. Tomorrow, bright spells and scattered showers. Also the chance of heavy showers and maybe even some lightning tomorrow morning. Maximum temperature 17 Celsius. And the outlook for the rest of the week, scattered showers, some bright spells, and a little bit of light rain expected. Belfast 89. And I sing along to this, but only if the kids are at school.

from the band The Night They Drove Old Dixie Down, and before that Smokey Living Next Door to Alice. Just as well you couldn't lip read Lady Joyce in either, right? It's Monday Blues time, and a great local player now, Drew Hamill, a brilliant guitar player. He's got a new album out called Walk the Walk. Oh, we all know how to do that, don't we? Walk the Walk. And this is the new single off the album, Don't Have You. Monday Blues, Belfast 89, supporting local.

0: Oh, poor Willie was tearing his hair out there. Lady Joyce's cryptic pop club is driving him mad. He sent me in a wee message. He says, it can't be the Stereophonics because that's got too many letters. I was going to say to you, Willie, you've got the first word right, the. But he had a blinding flash of inspiration and he's just messaged me in and the right answer has come to him. I was going to say, concentrate on the twins. Final chance, because the answer is literally just around the corner. Lady Joyce's cryptic pop is a two-word group. Number of letters in each word, 3 and 11. And your clue is...
1: Twin announcers.
0: Twin announcers. Who are those twin announcers? Last chance to get in with a guess on 07486893247. Or text ring 9023 8989. And that was our Monday Blues track from Drew Hamill. Oh, great sounding guitar. And that's Don't Have You. And that's from Drew's brand new album, Walk the Walk. And other kind of local blues and gig news. Alan was in touch from the Bangor Rock and Blues Club. They've got their own Rock and Blues Club down there. And on the 19th, that's this Saturday, Dirt Road are playing. They're a blues band that are coming in to play. Now, they feature a guitarist called Steve Wallman, who spent 32 years playing with Dr. Feelgood, one of your favourites, Joyce.
1: Yeah.
0: Lady Joyce loves Dr. Feelgood. And the bass player, Horace Panter, was a founding member of The Specials. So check out that gig. That's this Saturday the 19th at Bangor Rock and Blues, Dirt Road, featuring Horace

0: Lady Joyce's Cryptic Pop, a two-word grip. Number of letters in each word, 3 and 11, and her clue is twin announcers. It's your very last chance to get in touch on 07486 89 3247. That works for text or WhatsApp, or you can give her a quick ring on 028 90 23 89 89. And that's the Specials with Gangsters, and you can see the founding bass player Horace Panter play with Dirt Road in Bangor on Saturday night at the Rock and Blues Club. And another little blues gig I promised I'd remind you of, Rod Demick and Jackie McCauley, who came in to play for us live, or playing in the American Bar. That's this Sunday between 2 and 5.
1: Swap the everyday for an island escape this autumn on the Isle of Man.

0: Well, for goodness sake, you know who that is. That's the one and only Aretha Franklin and Rocksteady. That's what it is. All right, it's that time to jump into Lady Joyce's mind for the answer. We need to retrieve the answer for our cryptic pop teaser. Two-word group, number of letters in each word, 3 and 11. Lady Joyce, your clue was?
1: Twin announcers.
0: And the answer was?
1: The Proclaimers.
0: Yes, the Proclaimers. It's obvious when you know the answer. And I thought, for a wee change, we'd take Letter from America. And we'll line up the dings and the hat trickers and bring them your way. Here we go.

0: we go. The Proclaimer's letter from America. The Proclaimer is the answer to Lady Joyce's cryptic pop teaser. The two-word answer, twin announcers. And well done if you got it right. You ought to know. And that includes Kate O. Well done to you. Eleanor J. Susan. Anyone get it right for you?
1: Yeah, Lorraine and David as well.
0: Lorraine and David. And hat trickers are Sharon, Security Chris, Frankie, Liam, Ansi, Malachi, Trevor, Willie and Catherine, all hat trickers today. And kicking off in the background this gin, especially for you, Sharon, from Robert Palmer, because I know you love him. And it's thanks to Sharon that I've been off listening to different Robert Palmer tunes, and I haven't heard this one in ages. It brought back some lovely memories, and I hope it does for you too. It's No By Now.

Oh, I've adjusted my glasses. I think I forgot Stephen and Ard's hat tricker and Vicky. Hat tricker, Vicky, you're a sweetheart. Thank you so much for keeping me right. And thanks to everyone for messaging in and having guesses at our three quizzes. The Connection, we played you the Saw Doctors N17, Queen's Hammer to Fall, and Jimmy Neal, She's Lying. So we had Saw, Hammer, Neal. All things for doing DIY. Questionette, there ain't no telling who you might meet, a movie star or maybe even an Indian chief. Lyrics from Car Wash by Rose Royce. And the cryptic pop two-word group, Twin Announcers, otherwise known as the Proclaimers. Right, we got to get out of here. Jukebox lunch on the way, then Justin's with you on the afternoon show. We'll see

0: That was wonderful.
1: Bravo.
0: I loved that.
1: Oh, it was great.
0: Well, it was pretty good.
1: Well, it wasn't bad.
0: Well, there were parts of it that weren't very good.
1: It could have been a lot better.
0: I didn't really like it.
1: It was pretty terrible.
0: It was bad.
1: It was awful.
0: It was terrible.
1: Get him away.
0: Hey, boo.
1: Boo.
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3: From the Sky News Centre at 12, there's a united message among First Ministers of Wales, Scotland and Northern Ireland.
4: Westminster is not working.
5: For the first time, there are First Ministers in Scotland, Wales and Northern Ireland who believe that their countries should decide their own future.
6: Our common cause here is the understanding that Westminster does not and will never serve our people well.
3: That's Plaid Cymru's Rhian ap Iorwerth, the SNP's John Swinney and Michelle O'Neill of Sinn Féin. They've met in Cardiff, declaring Westminster's time is coming to an end. For the first time since devolution, all three nations have been led by parties committed to leaving the UK. Downing Street says it believes strongly in the union. Speedboat killer Jack Shepherd's been jailed for 20 months for assaulting his girlfriend last year. He was originally jailed in 2018 over the death of Charlotte Brown when his speedboat crashed in London.

0: Sunday, if your train's cancelled, you'll be able to travel with any other company for free in England to finish your journey. Faye Rowlands explains some of the rules.
1: Passengers must have a valid ticket and travel within 2 hours of their original cancelled service. It's already being done on publicly owned operators, but will also apply to Cross Country, GWR, Avanti and Chiltern. The Department for Transport says people are too often left on platforms waiting for operators to agree to ticket acceptance, abandoning trips or buying new tickets. The Rail Minister's called the change common sense. Watchdog Transport Focus says clear communication will be key.
0: Reform UK insists £72 million it received from two crypto billionaires complies with current rules. It's criticising a potential change in law, which could cap overseas political donations. It's hoped new rules for school dinners will help tackle childhood obesity. From next September, deep-fried foods will be cut in schools in England. And the 78th Emmy Awards take place in Los Angeles tonight. The Pitt's among those leading the nominations. That's the latest. I'm Laura Safe.

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1: From the Sky News Centre at 1, the leaders of Scotland, Wales and Northern Ireland say Westminster is not working as they push for more powers. The heads of the SNP, Plaid Cymru and Sinn Féin, have signed an agreement promising to work together to bring about change. The Prime Minister signalled any vote on independence is off limits. But Welsh First Minister Rhun ap Iorwerth says it should be up to the people to decide.
2: Wales, of course, is a nation. We should have the powers, the resources, the fair treatment we need as a nation to build the future our people deserve.
1: Speedboat killer Jack Shepherd's been recalled to prison for violently assaulting his girlfriend. He's been sentenced to 20 months, 8 years after being jailed for manslaughter over the death of Charlotte Brown when his speedboat crashed in London. The Rail Minister says new rules being brought in for train travel are common sense. From Sunday, if your service is cancelled, you'll be able to travel with any other company for free in England to finish your journey. Reform UK says the £72 million it received from two crypto billionaires are within the law, following reports it may have to be returned. There are proposals going through Parliament to legally cap overseas donations at £100,000. Cakes must be served with fruit and mains with salads or veg as part of a major shake-up to England's school dinners. From next September, there'll be a total ban on deep-fried food. It's been welcomed, but unions warn the current funding isn't enough. Emma Wiltshire's an executive head chef at a primary school.
3: The changes have implemented the fact that we have to have two vegetarian days a week and increase things such as legumes and pulses. There's so many clever ways that you can

0: hide that in different sources and have that on the menu in a hidden way so that it doesn't impact the budget, meaning that you still have the allowance there for things like the fresh meat and the fresh fish.
1: And Oasis fans are eagerly waiting to see if there'll be a new tour announced today. A drone display over Manchester on Thursday suggested something would be happening at 4. That's the latest. I'm Laura Safe.

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1: From the Sky News Centre at 2, some breaking news, and Andy Burnham's cancelled all his engagements today and tomorrow following the death of his father Roy. He had been suffering from Alzheimer's. Meanwhile, Downing Street suggested the Scottish, Welsh and Northern Irish First Ministers should focus on the cost of living rather than constitutional debates. It's after the nationalist politician signed a cooperation agreement which included working together to split from the UK. SNP leader John Swinney says his party's election success in May justifies a second independence vote.
2: What I want to make sure is that the people of Scotland have a choice on their constitutional future, because they have expressed a desire to do so, and the case merits being asked of the people of Scotland.
1: The RAC says fuel prices are now at their highest level in 4 years. Petrol and diesel have both risen by at least 8p a litre over the past fortnight. A man who was previously jailed for killing a woman in a speedboat crash in London has been sent back to prison for assaulting his girlfriend. 39-year-old Jack Shepherd has been sentenced to 20 months. Reform UK could have to return some of the £72 million it received from two crypto billionaires. The party insists the donations are entirely within the law, but there are proposals going through Parliament to legally cap overseas donations at £100,000. Education Minister Georgia Gould says they'll tackle people trying to buy their way into politics.
3: We're changing the rules because there was overarching concern about the amount of money going into politics, and what we don't want to see is in our democracy is it's not people, you know, individual people are knocking on their door and their views they're influencing elections, but big money, some of it from overseas.
1: Children will no longer be served deep fried food for school dinners in England. Processed meat will only be allowed once a week. That's the

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1: There we go, the Tramps and Disco Inferno, Burn Baby Burn. I tell you what, I'm burning up. This is my third time in Belfast today. Yeah, third time today. And of course, the whole day I've had my dongle round my neck with today's guest on it. And then I plug it in, and guess what? Today's guest is on the computer at home. Guess what? I tried to log into home. I don't know the password. I try to change the password, It doesn't work. So there's no guest today because they're sitting on my computer at home. And tomorrow's doesn't take place until 11 a.m. and Wednesday's doesn't take place until 11 a.m. either. So aren't you lucky there's no guest? So I'll have to do a quiz today. Here's John Denver, back home again. Yes, for the fourth time today.

John Denver, and back home again on Belfast 89. It's all the classics all the time. It's myself, Justin McCartney, with you until 4 p.m. this afternoon. If you do like to get in touch, 038 90 23 8989 on the phone, studio at belfast89.com on the email, and you can text and WhatsApp 07 486 893 247. It's as simple as that. Here's Nina Simone, and I Wish I Knew How It Will Feel to Be Somebody. You have to be very careful when you're saying that.

0: Justin McCartney.
1: So, Kerry Moses and Robin, I've been in touch. Always wanted to know how the cats typed in the phone, but well, they do it quite well. Good afternoon, Justin, or whoever. Kerry, are you trying to say that sometimes it isn't me that's here when I'm supposed to be here? Yeah, the last 2 weeks. It happens like that, because I said it would be back, and then I really should have left it another month. But there you go, that's the way it goes. It is an excellent Monday afternoon show, except there's no guests because they're stuck on the computer at home. It's a complicated one. Rewind it if you can. And you want me to wish Leighton Nobel happy 7th birthday and happy birthday to Nicole Chadwick as well. And you want me to say hello to Martin Greer as well. Yes, no Martin of old. He tunes my private jet down at the aircraft factory there. Yes, lovely stuff. Here's the Third World. And Now That I've Found Love on Belfast 89. If you could see what I could see through the window here, it's like mayhem and madness. Mayhem and madness. What have we got for you? We've got some Steve Winwood and Tony Christie on the way as well today.

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1: Well, the good news is I have written the quiz, or rather ChatGPT has written the quiz, and it was somewhere I was at the weekend to do with European Heritage Open Day. It was actually a very nice place, and I learned something new. You learn something new every time you go to these European Heritage Open Days. Quiz is on the way.
2: I am my own special creation, so come take a look.

That must be the EP version or something like that. Rain spreading in from the east this afternoon, and heavy at times with a chance of thunder. Temperatures today quite muggy, 20 degrees centigrade or Celsius. Tonight, cloudy in the evening. More heavy rain, scattered showers. Clear spells in the east. Top temperatures overnight, 13 centigrade or Celsius.

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1: So, it's very easy. I'm going to give you some cryptic clues. You have to guess where I was. Somewhere in Northern Ireland for European Heritage Open Days. It's as simple as that. Here em goes. Built when the 19th century had barely begun, 2 years after the state had opened, a little round tower with windows of Gothic design and castellated walls that have stood the test of time. No running water flowed within these walls, and an outside toilet answered nature's calls. Across the avenue, a well supplied the need, while an estate worker lived here with her family indeed. Can't half tell ChatGPT wrote this. Lizzie Taggart was once the hen girl of the land, and a midwife too, with a helping hand. From 1898, her family made this place their home. Until 1962, the little lodge stood alone. It fell into ruin, forgotten still, until history breathed life into it again. Now solve the final riddle if you can. I am not a castle, though my walls were a crown. I am not a tower, though I am round. I am not a drum, though that is my name. I once guarded the estate. Well, the trail has run cold now. Where do you think that is? Studio at Belfast89.com, 90 23 89 89, or text or WhatsApp 07486 893 247. Where do you think it is? I am not a castle, though my walls were a crown. I am not a tower, though I am round. I am not a drum, though that is my name. I once guarded the estate, but the trail has now run cold. Where am I? Do you know where it is? Neither do I. But I went there yesterday. It's in the middle of nowhere. But it's near somewhere. It's near somewhere. And believe it or not, the family still live there. I didn't know they did. And they're quite famous. They have a very famous ancestor. Very, very famous. I thought I was going to Sir Roger Casement's estate, but it wasn't. It was another place close by. So there's a clue for you. Love Hurts, Jim Capaldi now in Belfast 89.

0: Justin McCartney.
1: Okay, nobody said it was going to be easy. So, guess where I was in today's quiz. Built when the 19th century had barely begun, 2 years after the estate had begun, a little round tower with windows of Gothic design and castellated walls that have stood the test of time. No running water flowed within these walls, and an outside toilet answered nature's calls. Across the avenue, a well supplied the need, while an estate worker lived here with her family. Indeed, Lizzie Taggart was once the hen girl of the land, and a midwife too, with a helping hand. From 1898, her family made this place their home, and then till 1962, the little lodge stood alone. Then it fell into ruin, forgotten and still, until history believed breathe life into it again. Now solve the final riddle if you can. I am not a castle, though my walls were a crown. I am not a tower, though I am round. I am not a drum, though that is my name. I once guarded the estate of somebody that was quite famous and built something that many, many of you have been on, but it's not quite the same as what it used to be. Where am I?
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1: Oh, I tell you, Pippa, you are on the money. You're very, very warm. It is around Bushmills. I don't know how you worked that out. I don't know how you worked that out, but it is very, very close to Bushmills. Pippa, are you clairvoyant or something like that? How did you guess that? It is very, very close to Bushmills, but you never go round these wee roads at the back of Bushmills. Where do you think I am?

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1: I tell you, you're too good for me, Pippa. You're too good for me. Drumgate Lodge is the correct answer. I don't know how you got that from that cryptic clue, because I thought it was very cryptic. And I left out some of the details, actually. Yes, the ancestral home of William Atkinson Traill. He's the guy that did the hydroelectric railway that used to run from the railhead at Portrush to the Giant's Causeway, no less. So there you go. A lovely place. A great place for a lovely weekend, I would say, as well. What have we got? We've got Supertramp and some pop music.

if you want to see what it looks like, Drumgate Lodge, just go on our Facebook page there, and there's a lovely little drone video I did of it. It was delightful yesterday up round Port Stewart on the North Coast.

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1: From the Sky News Centre at 3, Scotland's First Minister says Andy Burnham will be the UK's last Prime Minister as he pushed for another independence vote within 5 years. John Swinney signed a cooperation agreement with fellow nationalist leaders in Wales and Northern Ireland. Sinn Féin's Michelle O'Neill is calling for Irish reunification.
2: Our common cause here is the understanding that Westminster does not and will never serve our people well. I think our common cause here is that we have the right to self-determination. And the common cause that we have here is that we need to collectively ensure that that message is heard in Westminster.
1: Downing Street says the Prime Minister feels the leader should be focusing on easing the cost of living instead of constitutional debates. The Ministry of Defence says a member of the UK Armed Forces died in a road traffic incident in Ukraine on Saturday. They say it's not the result of hostile action. Meanwhile, Boris Johnson's revealed he narrowly avoided getting hit by a drone. The former Prime Minister was heading back from Kyiv on a trip with other foreign officials when a train behind his was struck near the Polish border. Mr Johnson's posted on social media saying the country needs more Western support.
3: They need a joint statement from the West that the destiny of Ukraine is in the West as a free, independent, sovereign country. We haven't heard that for too long.
1: The Prime Minister's cancelled all his engagements today and tomorrow following the death of his father, Roy, from Alzheimer's. Andy Burnham had been due to meet business leaders this afternoon. Speedboat killer Jack Shepherd's been sentenced to 20 months in jail for violently assaulting his girlfriend. He was recalled to prison after attacks in February and June last year, including with barbecue tongs. And the musical Sunday in the Park with George has been cancelled after Wicked stars Ariana Grande and Jonathan Bailey pulled out. The revival had been announced before the singer decided to step back from the spotlight. That's the latest. I'm Ruth McKee.

I'm Arthur Reeves and the Vandellas. Is it? No, it's Vandellas. It's a wide night. Yes, I'm having one of those days, you know. Pepper, you're absolutely right. It was delightful down there at Drum Gatehouse. Yes, it was. I thought I was going to the other one, but there's two or three gatehouses down there. Maybe throw you another quiz your way. Here's the Times and you little trust maker on Belfast 89. It's all the classics all the time for a Monday afternoon, a muggy Monday afternoon.

Here's the Spencer Davis Group. Keep on routing on Belfast 89. All the classics all the time. Justin McCartney with you until 4. I take it the drive's on the way from 4 until 7 today.

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1: I think we'll do another one of these cryptic clues to guess where I was at the weekend, but we'll make it a lot less verbose so you can't sort of put the information in and guess. So I was somewhere globally famous in Northern Ireland at the weekend. Globally famous, yes, it's globally famous. There ain't a living soul on the planet, young or old, that won't know what this is. Definitely. Even if you don't like it, you'll know where it is, okay? And it's not the Giant's Causeway, okay? So here's the clue. A spot of trouble 12 yards away, where one must stand and calmly play. No wall to block, no keeper to hide, just one lone striker with the goal in sight. Where am I? That can only be one place in Northern Ireland. One place and one place only. It was called the Irish Rule when it was invented, and I was there at the weekend on a tour. Where is it? Now, it's hard to find, because when you put the postcode in, it takes you somewhere else. And when you eventually get there, you have to go round the houses to get there. It is some place and some tour, I can tell you. I'll give you it again, okay? A spot of trouble 12 yards away, where one must stand and calmly play. No wall to block, no keeper to hide, just one lone striker with the goal in sight. Where am I? Studio at BelfastLadyDown.com, 90238989 on the phone. 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Pippa, you can enter if you want, because you're good at these cryptic clues. I'm not. I'm no good at them. That's why I don't like doing them. But yous love them. So there's another one for you. Here's Paul Simon and 50 Ways to Leave Your Lover on Belfast 89. It's all the classics all the time. We're in the throes of a cryptic quiz. Where was I on tour at the weekend? Saturday I was down there. I got some lovely ice cream. Had a lovely tour. Seen the Japanese gardens where it used to be. Seen the power station where it used to be. Glimpsed the house behind the trees, all made of concrete. And, it was delightful. I even brought home some free-range eggs as well.

0: free. Some of you are quick off the mark. I tell you what, I tell you what, I don't even need to give you the rest of it. I'll give you the rest of it. A penalty may make you pay, but remove the last, then kick away. Combine the punishment with the strike, and you'll discover what you're meant to like. Where am I? I tell you what, Michael, you're good. How you got that so quick? Are you one of these people that comes up with these internet memes before the thing has happened? Do you actually work for Doctor Who or something like that and come out of the TARDIS? I mean, I hardly finished speaking and that popped up on the screen. I'll give you it again. Here it is again. Better give you it again. Where am I? Guess where I am. A spot of trouble 12 yards away, where one must stand and calmly play. No wall to block, no keeper to hide. Just one lone striker with the goal in sight. A penalty may make you pay, but remove the last, then kick away. Combine the punishment with the strike and you'll discover what you're meant to like. Where am I? 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

0: always sounds like a breakfast cereal to me. 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
0: So, Michael McCulloch, you correctly guessed I was in Milford. Yes, I arrived into Milford after being in Killyleagh, not that one, the other one, because that's where the postcode took me. And I asked the wee girl where it was, and she didn't know where it was, even though it was the next village over. You know, so I thought I was in the Twilight Zone then. And then when I arrived in Milford, I suddenly realised I was a special guest star in an unaired episode of The Avengers with Patrick McNee and Diana Rigg from 1967. Yes, that's what it was like being in Milford, but it was good all the same. Yeah, I asked somebody for directions and, well, they didn't speak English and they didn't speak Irish. I don't know what they were speaking, but they didn't know what I was looking for, even though I was in the same street that I was supposed to be in the picture. But anyway, a bit bizarre that. But anyway, that's what you get. What have we got for you? We've got Amy Stewart and Light My Fire Now in Belfast 89. All the classics all the time. Do you know Milford had the longest railway platform in Ireland? I thought that was in Troopers Lane, but there you go. Could be wrong.

Well, they say the rain's going to come in. I don't think it's managed yet. Yeah, it does look a bit greyish out there now, but it hasn't managed it. Temperatures 20 degrees C, chance of thunder, prolific rain spreading east, scattered showers in the evening overnight, clear spells around the east as well. Temperatures 13 degrees C, Tuesday, bright spells and scattered showers, heaviest in the morning with a chance of lightning, best of the brightness in the southeast, and top temperatures tomorrow, not as muggy, 17 degrees centigrade or Celsius.

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1: John Martin, OBE. I got the OBE and then died shortly afterwards. I didn't know he was dead. 2009. He was living down Kilkenny way, of all things. Well, I tell you what, you had a great run today. They were quite hard quizzes, and, well, you got both of them. Congratulations, Pippa and Michael as well. Now, what have we got for you? We've got some Isley Brothers and A Painted Smile. That's on the way now. And whatever we've got for you. Am I here next week? I don't even know what day of the week it is, you know. It's been one of those years. All over the place. All over the place. Three times into Belfast today. I still actually haven't had any lunch. I had something nice to eat at General Merchants in the Antrim Road, but that was about it. What I've got? Some Barry Blue dancing a Saturday night on the way after the break.

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That's the Beach Boys, and Don't Worry Baby. Catch you again soon. Stephen Andrews is on the way, on the drive, and then Susan Gillen on this evening from 7 until 10.

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1: From the Sky News Centre at 4. The leaders of Scotland, Wales and Northern Ireland say Westminster is not working as they push for more powers. The heads of the SNP, Plaid Cymru and Sinn Féin, have signed a cooperation agreement. The Prime Minister signalled any vote on independence is off limits. But Welsh First Minister, Rhian ap Iorwerth, says it should be up to the people.
2: Wales, of course, is a nation. We should have the powers, the resources, the fair treatment we need as a nation to build the future our people deserve.
1: A member of the British Armed Forces has died in a road traffic incident in Ukraine over the weekend. Earlier today, former Prime Minister Boris Johnson revealed that he narrowly missed being caught up in a Russian drone strike while he was visiting the country. Two 25-year-old men have died during yesterday's Great North Run. Organisers say the men, who are both from the northeast of England, died after collapsing at the event. The House of Lords are debating the issue of political donations. It's after two separate gifts of £36 million were given to Reform UK by billionaires. The government's looking to bring in a cap of £100,000 per year for British citizens living abroad. General Secretary of the TUC, Paul Novak, says the donations put democracy in crisis.
3: Let no one tell you there is any similarity between care workers chipping in a few quid a year through their union and a party bought and paid for by billionaires.
1: There's been a spike in oil and gas prices following further escalation of the conflict in the Middle East. Houthi rebels have captured a key point on one of the shipping routes being used as an alternative to the Strait of Hormuz. And deep-fried food will be off the dinner menu for kids in schools in England. New rules also mean desserts must either contain or be served up with fruit. That's the latest. I'm Ruth McKee.

getting us off today. That was Iggy Pop, The Passenger. Before that, the Pointer Sisters with Fire. And what do we have before that? Oh, the Junior Walker and the All-Stars. How sweet it is to be in love by you. Very good afternoon to you. Trust we find your way for a Monday. A little overcast and wet here in Belfast today. But thanks to Justin. Justin McCartney on the 2 to 4 slot. I'm Stephen Andrews. I have returned after a unfortunate little break. Bottom line is, if you're doing any gardening, always wear gloves and long sleeves. I'm a little bit better now, anyway. Great to be back on the radio again. On a packed show today, what do we have, I hear you ask? Well, we shall have Mystery Year, three songs from particular year, 60s or maybe even the 70s. We've got a featured artist today, passing of Dolly Parton there a few weeks back. So featuring some of Dolly's music today, got six tracks from her. What else? 60s double comes from Spencer Davis Group. We'll also have ELO on the 70s double. And ABC is the 80s double today. We've got the TV theme teaser in there as well, a little TV theme from many years ago. Give you a few clues, see if you can work out what it was. And traffic and travel and all those things. If you're commuting home or coming into Belfast, we'll be keeping updated on that as it happens. So that happened between now and 7 today. Susan Gillen's along after me, 7 to 10 here on Belfast 89. Don't forget, if you'd like a mention, we would love to hear from you. 07486 893 247, 07486 893 247, on the WhatsApp or indeed the text. And also, of course, the email studio at belfast89.com. Hey.

0: Beatles it was. All the hits all the time here on 89. Classic one. Paperback Writer. Short break time. After this, we shall have the mystery year.
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0: 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All the classics all the time on 89.3 on the FM, on the DAB and on your smart speaker as well. So mystery year time, three songs from Tickley Year in the 60s or 70s. That's where we play you three tracks, give you a few clues, see if you can work out what it was or is even. The first one comes from the only and only Mr. Tom Jones. It's not unusual.

Good year for Tom Jones, number one with that one. It's not unusual. In the charts this year in the UK, you would have had the Moody Blues, Go Now. Unit 4 plus 2 with Concrete and Clay, if you remember that one. This is going back a bit. The Hollies with I'm Alive. And on the news front, motorsport-wise, Jim Clark was the champ, won the championship in West Germany in Formula 1. Sir Winston Churchill passed away this particular year. And the great train robber, Ronnie Biggs, escaped from prison. But what was the year? Number one for these guys, Rolling Stones, Get Off My Cloud.

0: A very young Mick Jagger there. Number one, Get Off My Cloud in this year. In the US, you would have had hits like Downtown with Petula Clark in the charts, Temptations with My Girl, Ticket to Ride, Beatles. Beatles more or less saturated the charts in the States. Help was there as well. And Yesterday was a big number one in October of this year. Saying good afternoon to Kerry, Robin and Moses. Wonderful to hear from you. Glad to hear you're enjoying the show. Also afternoon to Donna and Elsa and Eileen, who are loving the music. And thanks for the mystery year. You may well be right. Final track of three. Big tune from a big band back then. It would have been the Walker Brothers. A number one with Make It Easy on Yourself.
1: Breaking

That was the third track in the mystery year this week. We played you It's Not Unusual from Tom Jones. One of the shortest records ever, 1 minute 57 seconds. And then the Rolling Stones, Get Off My Cloud. And the Walker Brothers, finally there. Make it easy on yourself. Thanks to everybody. Text then, WhatsApp then, and say, Carrie, Robin and Moses, you got it right, as did Elsa and Eileen. And also thanks to Loretta McNaughton for phoning in. Loretta thought it was 67. Close, Loretta. It was, in fact, 1965. Loretta, this one is just for you today. This is one of your favourite songs. Susie Quattro and Chris Norman, Stumbling In.

good little tune. Well, pick Loretta. Loretta McNaughton, one of her favourite songs. Susie Quattro and Chris Norman. 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Bringing the time to, well, it's just gone 4:30 on a Monday. Stephen Andrews here on Drive Time. Just taking a quick look for you at the weather, if I can get it up on our little system here. Yes, the weather tonight looks like this. It's going to be cloudy in the evening. Occasionally heavy rain spreads east. That's heading towards us. With a small chance of thunder. Scattered showers. Feed in from the west overnight. Some clear spells in the east. Minimum temperature of 13 degrees. Very humid in Belfast today. Tuesday looks like this. Bright spells and scattered showers. These heaviest in the morning with a chance of thunder. Best of the brightness in the southeast. Maximum temperature tomorrow 17 degrees. Outlook for Wednesday right through to Friday. Showers Wednesday morning, becoming mostly dry and bright by midday. Occasionally heavy rain though pushes east Wednesday evening. Bright spells and scattered showers on Thursday. Easing on Friday morning, then further rain later. That's you updated.

And as it is the Drive Time programme, we like to keep you updated on the traffic and travel sort of things in around Belfast. It looks like this at the moment. Greater Belfast area, traffic busy in the following routes. M1 leaving Belfast towards Junction 3, Blacks Road. M2 from the foreshore to Nelson Street is busy there. Moving over the West Link, the A12 West Link towards the M2 and the A2 Sydenham Bypass towards D Street in the Bangor direction. A little bit of traffic building up there, as it would do this time of day for the commuters. Butcher Road also towards Broadway. No other incidents or delays to report at the moment. Of course, we will keep you updated as we progress through the programme. All the hits all the time here in 89. And here is one of them. Steely Dan, one of his best, or their best, rather. This is one called Do It Again.

Steely Dan it was. Do It Again, ABBA. Mamma Mia. Mentioned earlier, we've got our 60s double coming up shortly. Today it's from the Spencer Davis Group. And in the second and third hour today on the show, we'll have about five or six tracks from Dolly Parton. So all that coming up between now and seven. Here's one I haven't heard from for a while. The Tokens, they call themselves. The Lion Sleeps Tonight.

0: The original version of that song by The Tokens, The Lion Sleeps Tonight. Tight Fit was another band that did it, if you remember. Late 70s, early 80s. Time for a short break. We'll come back with the 60s double today from the Spencer Davis Group right after this.
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0: Yeah, 60s double, where we play you two tracks from an artist from the 60s. And we've got the Spencer Davis Group today, Keep On Running. And this one, I'm a Man.

Spencer Davis Group, Keep On Running, and before that, I'm a Man. Time to look at programmes for the rest of the evening and into Tuesday here on the station. We've got Susan Gill along. She'll be with you with the evening show from 7 to 10. Can you entertain with the best music? And chat as well. On Tuesday then, starts off with Desi Flood in the morning. Desi's along from 8 to 10 with the breakfast show. Mid-morning, Paul Dean's along. And then we've got the jukebox happening over lunchtime from 12 to 2. And then the afternoon show with Louis Edmondson and Libby Hunter. Well, actually, Libby's off, apparently. It's just Louis himself. I'm sure he'll be able to manage it. 4 to 7, though, is drive time with Mervyn, the one and only Mervyn. He'll be keeping you entertained and keeping you updated on the traffic and the travel and all those sort of things as well. And then after Mervyn, the evening show with Alan Sheeran from 7 right through to 10, jukebox right after that. All the hits all the time here on 89. Here's Fleetwood Mac.

Good tune, eh? Seven Wonders, Fleetwood Mac. Time for a little bit of country today. We usually do this on a Monday on the Stephen Andrews Show. A bit of country music, some old, some new. This is sort of reasonably newish, I suppose. Comes from a band that call themselves the Shires. And this is Nashville Grey Skies.

The showers are called Nashville Grey Skies. Taking us towards news, top of the hour, here's the Steve Miller Band, Abracadabra.

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1: From the Sky News Centre at 5, Downing Street suggested the Scottish, Welsh and Northern Irish First Ministers should focus on the cost of living rather than constitutional debates. It's after the nationalist politician signed a cooperation agreement which included working together to separate from the UK. SNP leader John Swinney says his party's election success in May justifies a second independence vote.
2: What I want to make sure is that the people of Scotland have a choice on their constitutional future because they have expressed a desire to do so and the case merits being asked of the people of Scotland.
1: Meanwhile, Andy Burnham is taking a short break after the death of his father. Roy had been suffering with advanced Alzheimer's disease. A British soldier has died in Ukraine in a road traffic accident. The Ministry of Defence says a small number of service personnel are in operation in the country protecting diplomats. The House of Lords is debating plans to cap political donations from Britons overseas, as Downing Street says the current proposals aren't the limit of their ambitions. Two £36 million donations to Reform UK have intensified calls for new rules. After weeks of hints, Oasis have confirmed they're going on tour again next year. They'll play 38 shows, including in Glasgow, Manchester and four at Knebworth in Hertfordshire. Fans have until Thursday to register for a code allowing them to buy a ticket. Our correspondent, Katie Spencer, says the band's trying to avoid the long queues experienced last time.
3: And I think importantly for fans, they're fixing those prices as well, because last time, of course, you got various stories of people seeming to think that it was one price as they sort of entered the sale and then finding the ticket prices had absolutely escalated.
1: And strong demand for dresses has helped boost sales at Jigsaw. The fashion firm's revealed a jump of 18% for the

Best music all day long here in Belfast City 9. That was Jackie Wilson, Your Love Keeps Lifting Me Higher and Higher. Saying good afternoon to Jim in Newcastle. Good to hear from you, Jim. Glad to hear you're enjoying the music today. Stephen Andrews here with you to 7.

And in this hour, we've got Dolly Parton, feature classic artist today. Late great Dolly Parton passed away a few weeks ago there now. And say five or six tracks from her between now and seven. Time, though, now for our 70s double. Today it comes from the Electric Light Orchestra. Jeff Lynne and the Lads. And the two have picked our Living Thing. And this one, which sums up my day sometimes, Confusion.

70s double for today from the Electric Light Orchestra, Confusion, and before that, Living Thing. Time to have another look at the traffic situation for you. Looks something like this. Greater Belfast area, traffic busy on the following routes at the moment. The M1 leaving Belfast towards Junction 3, Blacks Road. M2 from the Foreshore to Nelson Street, busy there. And the A12 West Link in both directions, traffic building up there, as it would this time of the afternoon with the commuting. A2 Sinan Bypass towards D Street in the Bangor direction is busy, as is the Boucher Road towards Broadway. No other incidents or delays to report at the moment. We will, of course, keep you updated if and when they happen. Saying good afternoon to Ali McKenzie and good lady Fran, listening there in North Belfast. Ali's a bit of a status quo fan. Bit of a headbanger. Anyway, here's the wild side of life.

Wild Side of Life. Status quo for the guitar man himself, Ali McKenzie, and Fran, listen, as I say. Good to have you on board. Now, time for our TV theme teaser. We'll play your TV theme from many years ago. See if you can work out what it was. Now, this show was set in the 1870s. And one of the main characters was Big John Cannon. He was a rancher, looking after a farm, living in the dry desert of the southern Arizona Territory, near the Mexican border in Apache Indian country. So who else was in it? His brother Buck, and Blue Boy. And fortunately, his wife passed away, and then he married a lady called Victoria. Probably gives it away for you. And Manolito, who was Victoria's brother. So they all lived together in the farm. But what was the name of the series? That's what we're trying to work out. It had four seasons, 98 episodes. And it was released in the early 70s in the world of colour. So that's a TV theme teaser for today. We'll play it again as we do the weather at the half hour. As I said to you, featured artist is Dolly.

0: Dolly Parton, who passed away 25th of August this year, and famous singer-songwriter as she was, Queen of Country she was known as, and we're featuring about five or six tracks from her today. Going to take a short break now. We'll come back right after it with Al Stewart.
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Al Stewart, first of all, on the border. Always loved his song, The Year of the Cat. Let's play that next week if you're listening into the show. Host of Pisa and Sunshine Day. Great keyboards on that. Love that. Trust we find you well for a Monday. We're going to be at Overcast in Belfast. Coming up to 5:30. Yeah, whoa, indeed. Now, time to look at the weather for you. Let's have a look to see what that brings. Something like this. This evening and tonight. Cloudy in the evening as occasional heavy rain spreads east. Small chance of thunder. I know. We're in the autumn nearly. Scattered showers feed in from the west overnight. Some clear spells in the east. And a minimum temperature of 13 degrees. Tuesday, going to be bright spells and scattered showers on Tuesday. These heaviest in the morning with a chance of thunder. Best of the brightness in the southeast. And a maximum temperature 17 degrees. Outlook for Wednesday right through to Friday. Showers on Wednesday morning, becoming mostly dry and bright by midday though. Occasionally heavy rain pushes east on Wednesday night. Bright spells and scattered showers Thursday, easing on Friday morning, then further rain later. That is you updated. Time for another track from Dolly Parton, featured artist this afternoon on the show. I Will Always Love You. And after this, we'll do the TV theme teaser.

Dolly Parton, I Will Always Love You, featured artist today. And we've got coming up Jolene and the duet she did with Kenny Rogers, wasn't it? Yeah, Islands in the Stream. That's all coming up for you. Right, a TV thing teaser time. Just feel myself on a horse. Yeehaw, cowboy. Now, let's see. This was set in the 1870s and resolves around Big John Callan, a rancher living in the city desert, or rather the dry desert, of the South Arizona Territory, near the Mexican border in Apache Indian Country. John, he ran the farm. I'll not tell you what the name of it was, because that will give it away. He had a brother called Buck. Yeah, and also Billy Boy, Billy Blue Boy. Blue, as he's sometimes known as. He's a bit of a character too. Had a wife called Victoria and Manolito, who was the brother. He was always fighting with them. They were always falling out with each other. As families sometimes do. Now, four seasons it ran for. Over in the States it was launched. Early 70s, made its way over to here. It was very popular on our TV screens, and probably still is on the TV screen somewhere or other as I speak. ITV 7 or 9 or 12 or something like that. Good afternoon to the tired taxi man. How are you, sir? You got it right, as did Katrina. Also said good afternoon to one of the regular listeners to the Stephen Andrews radio show, James Taylor, down in Bangor West there. But especially for the tired taxi man and Katrina, well done. You got it right. It was, of course, the High Chaparral. Wonderful. Another TV theme teaser next week. Same time, same place on your dial. Meanwhile, all the hits all the time on 89. We play you the best, like this one from Paul McCartney and Wings. With the band on the run.

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That's those fine young cannibals. What a name for a band. I think we could have thought of something better like that. Fine Young Cannibals it was. She drives me crazy. Saying good afternoon to Jim. Down in Newcastle, you got the TV theme teaser, right? It was, of course, the High Chaparral. Time for another track from Dolly. This is Jolene.

one of the first albums ever bought was the Leo Sayer album, Just a Boy. Do you remember it? Like a cartoon of him on the front of it. I'm just a one-man band. Oh, happy days. Seems like yesterday, but it wasn't. Good to have you on board this afternoon. Taking us towards the news, David Bowie, Young Americans. And Mr. Ivan of the Morrisons, Van Morrison with Moondance. Join me on the other side when we'll have 80s Double today from ABC and a couple more tracks from Dolly Parton, featured classic artists today.

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1: From the Sky News Centre at 6, Scotland's First Minister says Andy Burnham will be the UK's last Prime Minister...

0: Downing Street says the Prime Minister feels the leaders should be focusing on easing the cost of living. A man's admitted to drugging and raping his wife without her knowledge over a period of 2 decades. The defendant, who's in his 60s and from Stockport in Greater Manchester, pleaded guilty to offences between 2004 and 2025. The House of Lords is debating plans to cap political donations from Britons overseas, as Downing Street says the current proposals aren't the limit of their ambitions. Two £36 million donations to Reform UK have intensified calls for new rules. Nigel Farage's party insists the contributions are legal under today's laws. Housing Secretary Angela Rayner attacked them at the TUC conference in Brighton.
1: Nigel Farage's sugar daddies made their money in crypto, but there's nothing cryptic about their motives. They know full well that a Reform government will act in their interests, not the public interest.
0: The government's looking at nationalising the UK's third largest steelworks. Ministers are said to be engaging directly in the sale of Speciality Steel UK. Two participants in yesterday's Great North Run have died. The men, who are both 25, collapsed during the half marathon. And Oasis have confirmed a return to Nebworth. They'll play 4 shows there next year. That's the latest. I'm Ruth McKee.

Amen Corner it was, getting us into the final hour. Monday drive time with me, Stephen Andrews. Traffic-wise, not too much to report at the minute. Slowing up a wee bit out there. Greater Belfast area, traffic busy in the following routes. M1 leaving Belfast towards Junction 3, Blacks Road. M2 from the foreshore to Nelson Street, busy there, as is the A12 West Link in both directions. A2 Sydenham Bypass towards D Street in the Bangor direction. Easing, actually, there a little bit. And the Boucher Road towards Broadway. Nothing more to report at the moment, but we will, of course, keep you updated as the afternoon progresses. I'm Stephen Andrews with you to 7 today. Don't forget, Susan Gillan will be along from 7 right through to 10. Time now, though, for our 80s double. Comes from the band ABC. We've got Poison Arrow and this one. Or that is... This is Poison Arrow.

What's the other one I'm doing? The Look of Love. And a couple more tracks from Dolly as well.

Dolly Parton, Two Doors Down. We've got Kenny Rogers, Dolly Parton coming up, Islands in the Stream. Playing that for Ed and Kat. Thanks for the text, guys. Good to hear from you. Now, here's a good one. This is Toto. Hold the Line. Playing this for James Taylor, regular listener to the Stephen Andrews Radio Show on a Monday. James, this is just for you in Bangor West. Toto, Hold the Line.

0: Dodo, Hold the Line. Short break, coming back right after it. We've got Pink Floyd with another brick in the wall.
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Pink Floyd's Another Brick in the Wall. Time to have a quick look at programmes the rest of the evening into Tuesday here in the station. Gillian will be with you shortly. She will be, or Susan rather, Susan Gillan that is. She'll be with you from 7 right through to 10. And then on Tuesday we've got The Breakfast Show, Desi Flood. Paul Dean's 10 to 12, Lunchbox from 12 to 2. Afternoon show, 2 to 4, Louis Edmondson. Tomorrow, Mervyn's with Drive Time, 4 to 7, 7 to 10, Alan Sheeran with the evening show and then the jukebox. Meanwhile, here are the Eagles on One of Those Nights.

Eagles, One of Those Nights, and the Michael Zeger Band. Haven't heard that one for quite a while. Let's all chant. Bring the time to just go on 6:30 on a Monday. Time for the weather again. Looks something like this this evening and tonight. Cloudy in the evening as occasional heavy rain spreads east. Small chance of thunder raining in Belfast here at the minute. And I haven't got anything from ahead, you know. Scattered showers feed in from the west overnight. Some clear spells in the east. A minimum temperature 13 degrees. Tuesday looks like this. Bright spells. Scattered showers, those heaviest in the morning with a chance of thunder. Best of the brightness is in the southeast. A maximum temperature tomorrow 17 degrees. And the outlook for Wednesday to Friday. Showers Wednesday morning becoming mostly dry and bright by midday. Occasional heavy rain pushes east Wednesday evening. Bright spells and scattered showers Thursday. Easing on Friday morning. Then further rain later. That's you updated. Here's a fitting song. Who says there's no planning goes into this programme? Creedence Clearwater Revival. Have you ever seen the rain?

0: That was the final track from our featured classic artist today, the late, great Dolly Parton. Duetting there with Kenny Rogers. And a song called Islands in the Stream. Susan has arrived with you from 7 to 10 tonight. Stay tuned for that. We've got Melba Moore with This Is It coming up right after the break.
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0: That's it from me, Stephen Andrews. Thanks for your company today. As I say, don't go away. Susan with you, 7 to 10. Taking us out tonight, Elton John, Kiki T, Hot Chocolate, the Isley Brothers, Donna Summer, and this classic from Melba Moore. From me, Stephen Andrews, have a great week. Until next week.

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1: From the Sky News Centre at 7, a man's admitted drugging his wife so that he could rape and sexually abuse her over more than two decades. The defendant, who's in his 60s and from the Stockport area, has pleaded guilty to a total of 60 charges between 2004 and his arrest in October last year. Our correspondent Greg Milam says others are also accused of sex offences relating to the same victim.
2: 12 other men are due to stand trial for alleged offences against the same victim here at Manchester Crown Court. They're aged from their late 20s to their mid-70s. Those offences alleged to have happened between 2018 and 2025. Those 12 men deny the charges that they face.
1: The First Ministers of Scotland, Wales and Northern Ireland have told the government it needs to prepare for significant constitutional change. They declared Westminster's time.
2: Those 12 men deny the charges.

0: served with fruit. Deep fried food will also be banned. Naomi Duncan from the charity Chefs in Schools says the change is welcome.
1: So we see so many, you know, good caterers, good school chefs delivering really, really great school food. And then on the flip side, we see other kitchens where that's just not being adhered to. So I think for me, the kind of the jewel of having a set of agreed standards that everybody has to comply with is just something that's really exciting.
0: And Oasis have announced they're returning to Nebworth 30 years after their iconic gigs there. The shows are part of the second leg of their comeback tour. That's the latest. I'm Ruth McKee.

Hello, you're tuned to the Station of the Nation, Belfast 89 and the Monday Evening Show. I'm Susan Gillen. The time is exactly crack o'clock and I'm coming at you live from Studio One, slap bang in the heart of Belfast City Centre on this Monday, September the 14th. Welcome to the show. Thank you for choosing Belfast 89 and I just want to say I'm very glad of your company. Big thank you to Stephen Andrews for drive time. So good to see Stephen back after weeks of him not being here. Yeah, the last time I saw him, Stephen had come out in a terrible rash actually on his arms from doing some yard work, and he had the poison ivy had got to him and had brought him out in a terrible rash. And then I did see him afterwards and I was a bit worried. Yeah, he had to go and get it treated, but no, he's looking well, in good form. Great to see him looking hale and hearty again, and of course he'll be back next Monday at 4 o'clock for drive time, so tune in to Stephen then. Kicking off tonight's show, we had a great rocky track there for National Cream Donut Day. Yes, that's the day that it is today. Now, believe it or not, we don't have a plethora of classic hit tracks from the 60s, 70s and 80s on our system here celebrating cream donuts. So I'm throwing my musical net a bit wider open to song suggestions for anything sweet and creamy this evening instead. That's why I've kicked off with the British rockers Def Leppard there with that superb track Pour Some Sugar on Me from 1987. I'm sure that woke you up if you were sort of thinking you could have a wee rest yourself this evening. And of course, the incredible music goes on, because it always does here in Belfast 89, with this next track. It's by Oasis. I know you must have heard that Oasis, well, you probably, not that I know, but you may have heard that Oasis is the Manchester Rockers. They are just announced there this evening that they are going to be going on tour next year, 2027, the Oasis Live Tour, taking in the UK, Europe, USA and Ireland as well. Yes, they're coming to Slane Castle for two nights, September the 4th and the 5th. So, yeah, if you're big fan of Oasis, then you will need to register for tickets for that, for those gigs. And I think the closing date is the 17th of September, so you'll need to get on it ASA. Here, let's listen to a bit of Oasis. The song is Roll With It.

0: Mancunian Rockers Oasis there on your classic hit station Belfast 89 with a track from their album called What's the Story? Morning Glory. That is Roll With It. Yes, so I played that especially. It's a bit outside of our time zone of the 60s, 70s and 80s, but I just played it because, yes, they have announced a tour for next year and they are coming to Slane. You can only buy tickets from their Oasis Live website. And if you want to go to Slade to see them, or anywhere else indeed, then you need to register on their site for tickets before the 17th of September. Well, how are you doing? Hope you're all keeping well. Did you have a nice weekend? Were you up too much? If so, please let me know. To all new listeners to our brilliant station, a warm welcome to you. Please get in touch and involved in the show, please. I'd love to hear from you. And if you're regular show, then you know the score. What about you? Welcome back. It's now time for you to relax and unwind your mind with me to marvellous music and a bit of chit chat through until 10 p.m. I'm looking forward to helping round off your evening with the classic hit sounds you remember and love from the 60s, 70s and 80s. So if you have a request or a dedication that you'd like to hear tonight, then please get in contact. I'd be delighted to hear from you. The numbers via text and WhatsApp are 07486 89 3247. You can phone me to the studio landline on 0289023 8989, just like Michael in Liverpool has already done. Lovely to hear from you, Michael, as always. You can drop me an email, studio@belfast89.com, or if you have our Belfast 89 app, then you can message me in directly on that. Coming up next, I'm going to play you a bit of ELO. The song is Don't Bring Me Down.
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Queen of Motown herself there, Diana Ross and the Supremes with Come See About Me. Well, I want to say loads of messages coming in. Lovely to hear from everyone. I want to say hello to Ed and Kat, to Colin listening in from Germany, to Wilson Security Man, to Joan Stramillis, to Kerry Moses and Robin, to Lawrence, Dan, and also Michael L.A. Lovely to hear from each and every one of you. I will, of course, line up any requests ASA. I'm giggling away here because I've received a message from Dan. He says, good evening, Susan. Is it put something sweet on a rock star day? You're not too far. Yeah, put a cream donut on a rock star day. That's what it is, Dan. And then what really made me laugh, where he went, Oasis, I'd rather watch paint dry. And of course, the canopsious Joe from Stramillis says, I hate Oasis with hit in capital letters. So no chance of you going to slaying with me then, Joe. Laughing about that. And also, Joe has come in with a suggestion for something sweet, because we don't have that many cream donut related songs in our system. He says, well, I do not love the Rainy Nights, the Richard Harris track, and I'll never have that recipe again. One, MacArthur Park. Yes, I will line that up. It's a great track, and everyone here, whenever I play that Richard Harris one, which is a long track, they love it. So yes, I will play that. Thank you for the suggestion and for making me giggle, I have to say, about the Oasis. Yes, the one thing you will be glad to hear is we only seem to have one Oasis track on our system, because it is a bit outside of our sort of time limits or whatever. And yeah, I'm nearly out of my time limits for this little link. I'm going to play a song by Soft Cells, Say Hello, Wave Goodbye. I'm going to play this especially for Wilson Security Man, who has been in touch. He says, good evening to the lovely Susan, good evening to you, Wilson. He says, can you please play Hello, Wave Goodbye by Mark Almond from Wilson. Here it is, and that track will take us straight to the weather at 7:30.

It's 7:30, so time to take a quick look at the weather tonight. Tonight we'll see a partly cloudy start with clear spells and the odd shower. By dawn it will be mostly cloudy with showers pushing in from the west. Minimum temperature tonight, 13 degrees. Tomorrow will be a breezy day with variable amounts of cloud, sunny spells at times and showers moving in from the northwest. Maximum temperature tomorrow, 17 degrees.

All the classics, all the time. You're listening to Belfast 89, the Monday evening show with myself, Susan. I'm here with you until 10 o'clock. You just heard the Tartan Teen Sensations from Edinburgh, the Bay City Rollers there with a track from 1974 called Remember Sha La La La. So, yeah, I just want to quickly remind you of the various ways in which you can stay tuned to Belfast 89 and enjoy us 24/7. 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I've got a couple of requests coming up next. The first one will be for our very own Kerry, Moses and Robin, who've been in touch. They say, evening to our lovely Crackle Clock Susan. Evening to you, Kerry, Moses and Robin. They say, hope you're well. I am indeed. Hope you are too. Not liking this rainy weather, though. The heavens opened just as I was leaving the house and needing to come to the studio. Yeah, so I got kind of soaked. And poor Stephen Andrews, when he was leaving, he was worried too because he hadn't got an umbrella either. He was leaving to go out into the rain. But it seems to have sort of maybe calm down a bit now, looking out the studio window here. Anyway, Kerry says, looking forward to another excellent Crack O'Clock Monday evening show. Thank you, Kerry. She says, hope Michael's continuing well also. Thank you. Yes, he is. He seems to be. He's playing a lot of golf, so he must be doing okay. And also, Kerry Moses and Robin says, hello to anybody that's listening that knows Kerry Moses and Robin. And she says, any chance of a walking miracle by Limey and the Family Cooking, please? Love, Kerry. Yes, I've got that lined up for you. That's coming up next. And after that, I'm going to play a bit of Bruce Springsteen, the boss himself, and playing this track, which is called My Hometown, especially for our Michael in Liverpool.

Lovely song there by the boss himself, Bruce Springsteen, My Hometown. I played that especially for Michael in Liverpool. And talking about my hometown, guess who's playing in our hometown here in Belfast this evening? It's going to be Billy Ocean. A few people, I'm sure a few of Belfast 89 listeners, regular ones, will be at that concert this evening. I'm not sure. I did hear our very own Lisa speaking and playing a Billy Ocean song earlier on the mid-morning show today, but I'm not sure. I thought she said she was going to the concert. It's at the Waterfront Hall. Wish I was there too, but no, I'm here. So I'm going to play a bit of Billy Ocean. The song is Get Out of My Dreams next. And I'm sure he'll play this tonight. And if you're just on your way to the concert, I just want to say have a great night.

0: great Billy Ocean there, who is in Belfast tonight playing the Waterfront Hall. I know at least one of my listeners, Bernadette, is at that concert tonight, and I hope everyone who is has a great time at it. That was Get Out of My Dreams, Get Into My Car, a track released in 1988 by Billy Ocean. The next song is Kim Weston's Take Me In Your Arms, Rock Me A Little While.
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0: Lovely voice of the American soul singer Kim Weston there on your classic hit station Belfast 89 with the 1965 Motown hit single of hers, Take Me In Your Arms, Rock Me A Little While. Love that song. Hope you enjoyed it too. Just two more songs before we go to the 8 o'clock news now. We're going to hear Gene Pitney's Something's Gotten Hold of My Heart. And I'm going to close the hour with Olivia Newton-John's Hopelessly Devoted to You. Enjoy those tracks. I'll chat to you on the other side of the news.
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1: From the Sky News Centre at 8, a man's pleaded guilty to drugging and raping his wife between 2004 and last year. He's in his 60s and from Stockport in Greater Manchester, but legal reasons mean he can't be named. There's a united message among First Ministers of Wales, Scotland and Northern Ireland.
2: Westminster is not working.
3: For the first time, there are First Ministers in Scotland, Wales and Northern Ireland who believe that their countries should decide their own future.
4: Our common cause here is the understanding that Westminster does not and will never serve our people well.
1: That's Plaid Cymru's Rhun ap Iorwerth, the SNP's John Swinney and Michelle O'Neill of Sinn Féin. They've met in Cardiff to discuss leaving the UK. Downing Street says it believes strongly in the union. Donald Trump's dismissed warnings that AI could take over the world as a hoax. It follows some leading companies in the sector suggesting they'd slow the technology's development. The House of Lords is debating limits on political donations. It's after Reform UK received £72 million from two British businessmen who, until recently, lived abroad. A new proposal would cap money given after the 25th of March this year at £100,000. That's when Sir Philip Ryecroft's review into the issue was published.
5: People don't like retrospective legislation generally, but you can also see the other side of the coin, which is if you say you're going to lock this particular door, but so we're not going to lock it until 4, 5, 6 months' time.
1: Then into the issue was published.
5: People don't like retrospective legislation generally, but you can also see the other side of the coin, which is if you say you're going to lock this particular door, but so we're not going to lock it until 4, 5, 6 months' time, then the risk is a whole lot of money will flow through that door.
1: Oasis will grant

The Merseyside Beat Group, The Searchers there, kicking off the second hour of this Monday evening show on Belfast 89 with myself, Susan, with a track that was actually their debut single of The Searchers and their first number one hit in the UK. The song is Sweets for My Sweet. It was originally a song that was recorded by The Drifters, and The Searchers version was from 1963. Yeah, I played that song, Sweets for My Sweet, on the suggestion of David of Woodville, who suggested that I play it for National Cream Donut Day. He suggested that on our Belfast 89 Facebook page, where I did my show plug, and I said it was National Donut Day, and yes, we agreed there weren't that many cream donut songs, so we went for Sweets for My Sweet instead. Thank you for your suggestion, David. And also, it was suggested by Colin, listening in all the way from Germany. Hello to you, Colin. He says, hi, SG, international fan, listening in for some country, soul and rock and roll and a little bit of your one-of-a-kind waffle and spinning the bar. Have a great show, he says. Ah, and then he explains to me, spinning the bar equals the gift of the gab. Okay, thank you. Even if I am a bit waffly, I agree, I am. I'm trying to keep that in check. And he had suggested, Colin had suggested,

suggested sweets for my sweet, sugar for my honey as well. Thank you for that, Colin, and for your company. I got two lovely phone calls to the studio as well while the music was playing. One was from our D in North Belfast, all back from her holidays in Cyprus, but she said it was so hot, too hot to go at this sort of time. Well, she was there a couple of weeks ago, sort of at this time of the year. Maybe then I was saying to her, Cyprus is lovely, but probably, yes, too hot for us. Unless you go maybe September, October time, where it's very pleasant. I've been there in those months, and yeah, it's much more bearable, but beautiful place, I have to say. And Dee agrees as well. And then I also got a lovely call from Loretta, and always lovely to hear from you as well, Loretta. And Loretta fancied hearing a bit of Tony Orlando and Dawn's Candida, so I've got that lined up next. And after that, I'm playing a song especially for Joe in Stromillis. He loves this song by Frankie Valli and Four Seasons. It's called Silver Star. You don't hear it very often. He got very excited when he heard it on Belfast 89 recently, and he has requested to hear it again. So first, let's enjoy Candida, and then Silver Star.

0: Two fabulous tracks there, Tony Orlando and Dawn Candida from 1970, and then you just heard Frankie Valli and the Four Seasons, Silver Star, a song about escapism that was released by Frankie Valli and the Four Seasons in 1975. That song tells the story of an ordinary person just daydreaming about a Western cowboy fantasy, about wearing a 10-gallon hat and a silver sheriff star, riding on a Palomino horse, chasing bandits for money and charming women. That was requested by our very own Joe and Stramillis, and yes, I can see how that song would appeal to you, because I think you like doing all those things, Joe. Thank you for the great choice of that track. And you're right, I don't hear that very often. It is a brilliant song, Silver Star. And before that, the Candida one too was very catchy. Thank you to Loretta for choosing that one. Hope you enjoyed it, Loretta. I want to say hello to Lawrence. He was in touch ages ago. He says, looking forward to the show on this crazy, damp yet warm night. This weather is bizarre. It really is. You don't know what to be wearing, because like you say, although it's kind of grey and sort of overcast, it is still quite clammy. And our Michael LA, sorry Michael, I'm only coming to you now. He says, well, I'm not too late this evening. I know it's me that's late this evening coming to your message, Michael, but lovely to hear from you. He says, because of that, could I possibly be allowed to welcome everyone to Belfast 81. Yes, Michael is still harping on about how last Wednesday on the breakfast show, I suddenly called Belfast 89, Belfast 81. I was so excited, actually, probably to get to the end of a kind of stressy breakfast show. Well, a bit stressy for me, that I called us Belfast 81. I had to, like, as though I haven't said Belfast 89 enough times in all the years that I've been here. And of course, Michael had to pick it up, and also, so did Andrew McBride, who was on after me that morning. Anyway, Michael LA says, have you lot got bad weather? It's lovely here. Oh, is it lovely out in LA? Is it? Oh, very good, Michael. Very good. He says, Susan, I know that tune, He's a Walking Miracle, is about me. Thank you very much. Well, you may thank Kerry, Moses and Robin for that tune, because it was them what requested it. Kerry's been in touch, and she says, thank you as always to our lovely Crack O'Clock Susan for the that song that I played, which was A Walking Miracle by Limey and the Family Cooking. Next up, I'm going to play a song by Amy Winehouse. I got a message in from Ed and Kat. I'm just searching for it here. Of course, whenever I go looking for messages, never see them. Oh, here it is. And Ed and Kat say, hi, Susan. Hi to you, Ed and Kat. And they say, Amy Winehouse would have been 43 today. Any chance, please? Okay. Oh, that is sad. What a legend, legendary singer Amy Winehouse was. And I love this song that I'm going to play next. The song is Love is a Losing Game. And thank you for your company, Ed and Kat, and also for letting me know that it would have been Amy Winehouse's birthday today, September the 14th.
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0: gorgeous track there by the late great English singer songwriter Amy Winehouse. That is Love is a Losing Game. That was a song from her second and final studio album Back to Black, which was released in 2006. And yes, I'm playing that because Ed and Kat told me that it would have been Amy Winehouse's 43rd birthday to her. So birthday today. So a happy heavenly birthday to Amy Winehouse. Next up, I'm going to play a bit of Billy J. Kramer. The song is Trains and Boats and Planes. I'm going to play this for our very own Desi Flood, who's over there in Birmingham, where he does a bit of work during the week sometimes. And he sent me some lovely photographs from Birmingham, including the kind of bridge, which is like a commemoration now, a commemoration shrine spot for Ozzy Osbourne. Lovely to hear from you, Desi. And he was working today, having a few beers now before the flight back tonight. So I thought a song by Billy J. Kramer, Trains and Boats and Planes, would be nice for you, Desi. Thank you for the photographs and for your company. Safe home. And I'm going to play you Billy J. Kramer, and then we're going to have Dave D. Dizzy, Beaky Mitch and Titch singing Zabadak, and both those songs will take us to the weather at 8:30.
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The time now is exactly 8:30, and so time for your Belfast 89 weather update tonight. Tonight we'll see a partly cloudy start with clear spells and the odd shower. By dawn it will be mostly cloudy with showers pushing in from the west. Minimum temperature tonight 13 degrees. Tomorrow Tuesday, tomorrow will be a breezy day with variable amounts of clouds, sunny spells at times and showers moving in from the northwest. Maximum temperature tomorrow 17 degrees. The outlook for Wednesday to Friday, showers Wednesday morning becoming mostly dry and bright by midday. Occasionally heavy rain pushing east on Wednesday evening. Bright spells and scattered showers on Thursday, easing on Friday morning, then further rain later.

All the classics, all the time. You're listening to Belfast 89. You just heard the American singer Arthur Conley there with a soul classic released back in 1967. That is Sweet Soul Music. Now, it's time for this evening's Twin Tracks. These songs were actually chosen by Charlie Increga. Charlie got very sad news on Friday when a very good, his close friend, Jim passed away on Friday, and Charlie had wondered whether I could play two songs on my show this evening as a wee tribute to his lifetime friend Jim. Charlie wanted to John and Vangelis's I'll Find My Way Home played, and then also the Waterboys' The Hole of the Moon, because he said these were two of Jim's very favourite songs, and he said if I couldn't manage both then one would suffice. But of course, Charlie, I'm going to play both. I was very sorry to hear about Jim, and my condolences to you. Here are tonight's Twin Tracks.

Two powerful and evocative tracks there tonight for tonight's twin tracks. We heard John and Vangelis's I'll Find My Way Home, and then the Waterboys, The Hole of the Moon. Those were chosen, both tracks chosen by Charlie Nkrega. He wanted them played after losing a very good friend of his called Jim on Friday. And I just want to say, Charlie, I'm so sorry for the loss of your dear friend Jim, and thank you for asking for those tracks tonight. I'm going to play you a song next. I'm going to play you Matt Monro's Portrait of My Love, because I know it's a song that you love.

0: Lovely song there by the English singer Matt Monro with a track from 1961, that one, Portrait of My Love. And I played that especially for Charlie Increga. I want to say hello to Jerry, who's been in touch, to David in Woodvale, also to John, late of the Chesapeake, who's been in touch. I'm sorry, I'll be coming to all your email, all your set of messages and also your requests very soon. But first, I want to go to a message that's come in from Doris, but it's not come in, sorry, it's come in from Vicky, but it's actually Doris on Vicky's phone. And she says, hi, Susan. Hiya to you, Doris. She says, it's Doris from Vicky's phone. And then she says, don't ask. And then she says, would his bobnesses, everything be broken, everything's broken, be out of the question? It is unfortunately out of the question because it's still not on our system. I'm sorry, Doris. And she says, to turn it into twin tracks, you could also play Weird Al's song Bob for Vicky, who suggested this. And she says, regarding Oasis, do you remember the bit in the film Yesterday when the main character does an online search and Google doesn't know about the band Oasis? That was just one of the many highlights of that film. Yeah, well, I don't remember that, but yes, I can. I don't remember that specifically, but yes, it makes sense. It was a brilliant film, and of course, yes, it was kind of like out of its time. So, thank you for reminding me of that. And yes, like I said, sadly, we don't have Everything's Broken, but I do have the Weird Al Yankovic song Bob, so I'm going to play that for you. And I might actually play Jake Bugg's Broken, which is a beautiful song, in the final hour of the show for you. Nice to hear from you, Doris. And yeah, I don't know what's happened to your phone, but I hope it'll be sorted soon. But anyway, here, coming up soon anyway, is Weird Al Yankovic's Bob, and enjoy that.
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a song that is clearly a style parody of Bob Dylan there. That is Weird Al Yankovic's Bob, a song that was from his album Poodle Hat, even. And apparently every single line of the lyrics of that song is a palindrome, which means it reads the same forwards and backwards, but I cannot confirm that because I didn't get a chance to look at the lyrics, but you can tell me if I'm wrong. Just two more songs now before we go to the 9 o'clock news. Where is the time going? I don't know. It's just flying by. I'm going to play Dusty Springfield's very lovely song called Going Back, a gorgeous, nostalgic, wistful tune that I love. And I'm going to close the hour with Dr. Hook sharing the night together. I got a lovely message in from Angela. She said, hi Susan, hi there. She says, it's Angela here in Belfast to say thank you for playing Find My Way Home. It's a classic song, very emotional. Glad you enjoyed, Angela. Chat to you on the other side of the news.

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1: From the Sky News Centre at 9, a man from Stockport has admitted to drugging and raping his wife without her knowledge over a 20-year period. He can't be named to protect the identity of his wife. The House of Lords is debating plans to cap political donations from Britons overseas, as Downing Street says the current proposals aren't the limit of their ambitions. Two £36 million donations to Reform UK have intensified calls for new rules. They insist the contributions are legal under today's laws. Housing Secretary Angela Rayner attacked them while speaking to the TUC conference in Brighton.
2: Nigel Farage's sugar daddies made their money in crypto, but there's nothing cryptic about their motives. They know full well that a Reform government will act in their interests, not the public interest.
1: Andy Burnham's taken a short break after the death of his father, who'd been suffering with Alzheimer's disease. He'd been living in a care home for some time. Police in Northern Ireland failed to properly investigate the sectarian murder of a Catholic man in County Armagh almost 30 years ago, but didn't collude with the killers. Those are the findings of a public inquiry into the killing of 25-year-old Robert Hamill in Portadown in 1997. In sport, Leeds and Newcastle are battling it out in the Premier League. Let's go live to Josh Smith at Elland Road.
3: Where it's Leeds 3, Newcastle 0. Altonacker's shot from the edge of the box deflected in off Lewis Miley to open the scoring before Dominic Calvert-Lewin doubled the scoring with a towering header. Calvert-Lewin got his second and the host third just before the break, cutting behind Botman before firing through the oncoming Chow and Hordacek at the break. It's Leeds United 3, Newcastle United 0.
1: And costume designer and fashion designer Bob Mackie has died at the age of 87. He was best known for designing striking outfits for stars like Cher and Diana Ross. That's the latest. I'm Ruth McKee.

The American singer and actress Nancy Sinatra there, kicking off the third and final hour of this Monday evening show on Belfast 89 with myself, Susan Gillan, and that track, a lovely track there from 1966 called Sugar Town, another track for a National Cream Donut Day, which is today, September the 14th. That song, Sugar Town, was suggested by our very own producer, Jerry. Thank you for that, Jerry. And don't worry, Joe Instrom Millis, I have lined up Richard Harris's MacArthur Park, you know, which references the cake that was left out in the rain as well. Yeah, because we didn't have many cream donut songs here on our system in Belfast 89, so I'm having to kind of like improvise and instead have kind of like other sweet treats incorporated into tonight's show. If you would like me to play your request or dedication, then please could you get it into me as soon as possible, as we're in the final hour of the show. I'm here with you until 10 o'clock. You can contact me via text or WhatsApp on 07486 893 247. Give me a quick call to the studio landline on 02890 23 89 89. 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Or if you have our very own Belfast 89 app, then you can just message me in directly on that. I've got a few requests now coming up. Yeah, I'm lining them all up. The first one that I'm going to play is by Kenny Rogers, and it's a song called Lady. And I'm going to play this song especially for a lovely lady who is Dee from North Belfast, who calls me on the studio landline every now and then. And I was missing her actually, but she was away in Cyprus, and she's given me a call back this evening, so that was nice. And I know that you like this song. She told me just to choose any song that I wanted for her, not just Elvis. She likes other music as well, she was telling me. So I do know you like the song Lady by Kenny Rogers, so enjoy that. And after that, I'm going to play a song especially for Michael LA. He's not requested this tonight. He did request it maybe last week or the week before. I didn't get playing it as a twin tracks. So I'm going to play Peebo Bryson and Regina Bell's A Whole New World for you, Michael LA. That is, of course, Aladdin's theme. So enjoy.

0: That hit song, Whole New World, sung by Peebo Bryson with Regina Bell. That was from the Disney animated film Aladdin. I played that especially for Michael L.A. Before that, you heard Kenny Rogers' Lady. And Michael L.A. has been in touch. He says, ah, you are just perfect. I don't really know about that, but thank you, Michael. And he says, tell Doris via Vicky, 101 days, yo. Yes, I think we all know what that's about. And I'm sure that will get Doris's ire up and Vicky's. And then also, Michael L.A. says, and every station on the planet, bar one, starts to celebrate it on 1st of December. There you go. Oh, you always make me giggle, I have to say, Michael. I'm sure you're already celebrating it. You've probably got the tree up and all the presents bought, and maybe even the turkey in the oven already. Coming up next, I'm going to play Richard Harris's MacArthur Park as part of the kind of cream donut day that it is, but we didn't have a cream donut, so instead we'll have a soggy cake in the rain. Richard Harris's MacArthur Park was requested by our very own Joe of Stranmillis, and also I know Jerry is very much looking forward to it, so that's what we're going to hear very soon.
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0: The powerful song there, Richard Harris's MacArthur Park. All 7 minutes, 19 seconds of it, but it is glorious. Yes, a song that was written actually by Jimmy Webb. He wrote that song after his girlfriend broke up with him. He explained, "When she broke up with me, I poured the hurt into the song." That version was by Richard Harris. It was released in 1968. And yeah, it was after actually Richard Harris met and befriended Jimmy Webb, the songwriter in Hollywood, and he instantly believed the epic tune was a guaranteed hit. I'm giggling away because our Jerry actually had asked me, was I going to play it a while ago? And he actually said to me, "Is MacArthur Park on after the news?" He says, "I'm getting a tape ready." That's very retro of you, Jerry. It just kind of reminded me of being a teenager, you know, and sitting there listening to Top of the Pops with my cassette deck and trying to tape all the songs that I liked on the tape. But I'm not sure if that's what you meant, but it actually made me giggle, I have to say. And Jerry's got back about the song. He says, "Excelente." That's how much he enjoyed it. He says he's having great fun doing my interpretive mime on the bus to MacArthur Park. And he says, "Taping you now." Oh, that made me giggle. He also says, I've thought of something else that we can put on donuts. A taste of honey. Yes, this is about cream donut day again. He says, "Then you can boogie, oogie, oogie till you just can't boogie no more." So I have lined up that track for you. See if you have something still left in you for more bus dancing. Jerry, and enjoy that. That track is going to take us to the weather at 9:30, and straight after the weather, I'm going to play a track for David in Woodvale, who says, "Hi Susan, hi to you David." He says that he was looking forward to a great show this evening. "Sorry, it's taken me so long to get to your message, David." He says, "I'm in the mood for some Bob Dylan this evening, if you can manage it. Maybe Maggie's Farm or Subterranean Homesick Blues, but anything by him would do rightly, David in Woodvale." Well, I have lined up Subterranean Homesick Blues, and our Lawrence was laughing about that, the MacArthur Park song as well. He says, Richard could leave his cake out tonight. Yes, it's pretty rainy here in Belfast. And he was also talking about the Al Yankovic song, the Bob Dylan parody, and he says, "Doesn't that really sound like Maggie's Farm? LOL." It probably was meant to. So yes, we're going to hear The Taste of Honey, Boogie Oogie Oogie next, and then straight after the weather, we will hear Bob Dylan's Subterranean Homesick Blues.
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It's just gone 9:30, and so time for your last Belfast 89 weather update of the night. Don't worry, there'll be more weather updates tomorrow. It's just for tonight. This is the last one. Tonight, we'll see a partly cloudy start with clear spells and the odd shower. By dawn, it will be mostly cloudy with showers pushing in from the west. Minimum temperature tonight, 13 degrees. Tomorrow, Tuesday, tomorrow will be a breezy day with variable amounts of cloud, sunny spells at times, and showers moving in from the northwest. Maximum temperature tomorrow, 17 degrees.

Bobness there on your classic hit station, Belfast 89. Bob Dylan, of course, with his kind of stream of consciousness song from 1965. That is Subterranean Homesick Blues. The lyrics of that song draw inspiration from Jack Kerouac's The Subterraneans. I played that especially for David in Woodvale, who had requested it. And I've heard from Lawrence, who's a big Bob Dylan fan. He says, cheers to David for his Bobness. And yeah, glad you enjoyed that. And yeah, but David had actually also asked, well, he'd given me a choice of that song or Maggie's Farm. And I can't believe, but I can't find Maggie's Farm on the system. I sort of feel I've heard it before here, but possibly it's on somebody's like personal music list or something, and I couldn't just play it. But I have found Solomon Burke's Maggie's Farm, so I'm just going to play that, seeing both David and Lawrence sort of mentioned Maggie's Farm.

All the classics, all the time. You're listening to Belfast 89, and you just heard the American soul singer Solomon Burke there with his version of Bob Dylan's Maggie's Farm. And yeah, would you believe it, that actually Solomon Burke's release actually came out just ahead of Dylan's own single release of that track, making Solomon Burke one of the very first R&B artists to ever cover a Bob Dylan song. And it became a hit for Solomon Burke, reaching number 2 on the R&B charts back in 1965. And I played that especially for David and also Lawrence, who are both, you know, fancy listening to a bit of Bob Dylan tonight. David's been in touch. He says, thanks, Susan. I've never heard that cover of Maggie's Farm before. Great stuff. And he says, come to think of it, I've never heard of Solomon Burke either. Oh no, I do play a bit of Solomon Burke. He has that great song, Cry to Me, that I play now and then. So I'll play that for you another time. Lawrence has been in touch as well. He says, I've never heard this version before. Funky soul. Yeah, I'm in. Oh, glad you enjoyed it. Derek and Kath have been in touch. Well, Kath. And she says, hi, Susan. Hi to you, Kath. She says, great show as usual. Thank you so much, Kath. Lovely to hear from you. I've also heard from Paddy Five. And he says, great mind think alike, Susan. Was about to ask you for Dusty Springfield, Going Back. Beautiful song. Great show, Susan. Oh, thank you. I'm delighted that you're enjoying Paddy Five, and great to hear from you. I've also heard once again from Doris on Vicky's phone, and she says to me, phone is in BT10, I'm in BT7, reunion shall be tomorrow. Okay, so your phone isn't broken then, which is kind of good. It's just left behind in your place. And she also says, tell Michael Magellan Hapon, since he's clearly not in LA, but in the Philippines, where they celebrate Christmas in any and all months ending in Ember, beginning, yes, yeah. Actually, now that you say that, I think I have actually heard of that, Doris. Yes, so obviously our Michael LA does do that. You know, that's why he is right in the middle of the Christmas season for him now. And she says, in September. Clearly my daughter's playlist is Filipino. We got whammed yesterday. And she also says, oh, happy Ganesh Chaturthi. Love my paper diary. Okay, I didn't even realise it was Ganesh Chaturthi, but happy Ganesh Chaturthi to you too. I actually have a little Ganesh, which is the Hindu elephant god, in my car. So, yeah. Anyway, I'm going to play you a bit of the Velvets next. The song is He Was Really Saying Something. Whoa.

The American Motown girl group, the Velvettes, there on your classic hit station, Belfast 89, with a track from 1964 called He Was Really Saying Something. Somebody who was also really saying something was our John Litt of the Chesapeake, who's been in touch. He says, good evening to you, Susan. Good evening to you, John, as well as to your Susan, because he says, we hope you're well. Thank you, I am. He says, on this date in 1849, the Russian physiologist Ivan Pavlov was born, chiefly known for his development of the concept of the conditioned reflex. His theory explains why many of us begin to salivate when we hear your voice on the radio. Oh, that made me laugh. Oh, very good. And he says, also in 1741, German-born English composer George Frederick Handel completed Messiah, considered the most famous of all oratorios. Perhaps you could play the Cambrys cover of the Hallelujah Chorus, if there was one. As always, thank you for the great music and the fun listening. Best regards, John Litt of the Chesapeake. You have made me laugh, I have to say, John. And then John has sent another email. He says, Doris Jones joins the Hopeless Request Club. He says, well done, Doris. It was on this date in 1814 when Francis Scott Key wrote the Star Spangled Banner, which became the national anthem of the US. I think your request for Dylan's Everything's Broken would be a much better anthem for the US today. John, one of many embarrassed Americans. Well, of course, we don't have any of the songs that any of you want, either Doris or John, but seeing that we were talking about Pavlov and his dogs, I thought I would play the Rolling Stones' Walking the Dog. I do like the song myself, I have to say.

0: The Stones there, the Rolling Stones, on your classic hit station Belfast 89 with their cover of Walking the Dog from 1964, I think it was, and that is their high energy rendition of a song that was written by Rufus Thomas, an R&B classic. That, and I played that for John Litt of the Chesapeake. I'm just laughing away here at a few messages that are coming in. Doris on Vicky's phone has been in touch again. She says, tell Sir Chesapeake I feel honoured, and a big shout out to Vicky for making it possible for me to join the crack, and she says, and safe home and all that. Thank you so much to you, Doris, and also hello to Vicky. Thank you to Vicky for allowing Doris to use your phone. Dan's been in touch. He came back with a message about me saying there was only one Oasis track on our system. He says, only one Oasis track, Susan? That's one too many. And Dan says, see you on Thursday, Susan. Safe home. Thank you, Dan. And yes, looking forward to Thursday, and we'll play a few croon tunes. I know you like the croon tunes. Lawrence has been in touch. He says, cheers for another great show, as this is the perfect tonic for a Monday night, as it takes away the dreary Monday blues, especially on nights like tonight. It's horrible outside, so safe home. Thank you so much, Lawrence, for a very, very kind message. That I've also heard from David in Woodvale. He has sent me a photograph of all his kind of like little ornaments. He says Ganesh is actually on his mantelpiece, and he has sent me a photograph of his the ornaments on his mantelpiece, and he says Ganesh is on my mantelpiece along Bastet, the Egyptian cat goddess, and he says happy Ganesh Chaturthi to me. Thank you so much, David. Charlie has been in touch as well. He says, yes, I know what John Litt of Chesapeake was talking about, salivating over that Russian bloke Pavlova. Love that sweet. Oh, cheeky. Very good. Thank you for that, Shirley, for that. There's very little time left here, so better stop rambling on. I've got two more tracks before we go to the 10 o'clock news. I promised Doris that if I could, I would play her Jake Bugs Broken. It's a lovely song. I don't know. See, I assumed, actually, that Doris's phone, wrongly assumed, that her phone was broken, so that's why I thought I'd play it. But it is a lovely song, so I hope you do like it. I didn't have the Bob Dylan Everything Is Broken. And then I'm going to close tonight show with Mott the Hoople's Roll Away the Stone. I just want to quickly run you through the schedule here in Belfast 89 tomorrow, Tuesday the 15th of September. Desi Flood will be back from Birmingham. He's all over the place, Desi, for the breakfast show at 8 o'clock in the morning. Paul Dean will present the mid-morning show at 10. Jukebox Lunch plays from noon to 2. At 2 o'clock, Louis Edmondson and, it says Louis Edmondson and Libby Hunter are off, so I'm not really sure who's presenting the afternoon show. At 4 o'clock, Mervyn will be here with Drive Time. At 7 o'clock, Alan Sheeran will present the evening show. And of course, when I leave here at 10 o'clock tonight, don't worry if you're in the mood for great music, because there's plenty of great music still to enjoy, with the overnight jukebox playing throughout the night until Desi gets in at 8 in the morning. So really, very little time now left for me. So I just want to say a very big thank you to you for tuning in to Belfast 89 and to the show. If you enjoyed the show, come in again on Thursday at 7. I'd love your company. Good night, take care, stay in your magic.
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1: From the Sky News Centre at 10, it's understood the Duke and Duchess of Sussex have moved their children to a new school just days into the new term over safety concerns. A spokesperson for Prince Harry and Meghan has said that the decision was made following discussions with the family's security team. The House of Lords is debating limits on political donations. It's after Reform UK received £72 million from two British businessmen who until recently lived abroad. A new proposal would cap money given after the 25th of March this year at £100,000. That's when Sir Philip Ryecroft's review into the issue was published.
2: People don't like retrospective legislation generally, but you can also see the other side of the coin, which is if you say you're going to lock this particular door, but so we're not going to lock it until 4, 5, 6 months' time, then the risk is a whole lot of money will flow through that door.
1: A man from Stockport's admitted repeatedly drugging and raping his wife over the course of 2 decades. He can't be named to protect the identity of his victim. A body has been found in the search for a hiker who was reported missing on the Isle of Skye over the weekend. Police say the family of Hector Pietmore, who's 45 and from Belgium, have been informed. In sport, Leeds have hammered Newcastle to move up to third in the Premier League. Let's go live to Josh Smith at Elland Road.
3: Where it's finished, Leeds 4, Newcastle 1. The hosts opening the scoring through Tanaka before Dominic Calvert-Lewin brace gave them a 3-0 lead at the break. Okafor made it 4 after the restart with a late consolation for the visitors via Torre. Leeds marching on unbeaten. Newcastle's run without loss very much over at Elland Road. It's finished Leeds United 4, Newcastle United 1.
1: And Oasis will tour the UK, Europe and the US next year, including 4 gigs at Nebworth. Concerts will also take place in Glasgow, Manchester and in Ireland. That's the latest. I'm Ruth McKee.

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1: From the Sky News Centre at 11. The Duke and Duchess of Sussex have moved their children to a new school days after the start of the new term. Prince Archie, who's 7, and 5-year-old Princess Lilibet moved back to the UK with their parents last month. The decision comes after reports that both Harry and Meghan will receive an updated security risk assessment. Our royal correspondent Laura Bundock has been looking over a statement from their spokesperson.
2: The decision was taken following a discussion with the family's security team about their current arrangements. The parents remain extremely grateful to all the teachers and staff for the love, care and effort they've shown their family.
1: A husband has admitted to drugging and raping his wife for more than 20 years. The victim sat in the public gallery and watched as her husband pleaded guilty to dozens of charges. 12 other men deny multiple serious sex offences against the same woman and will stand trial soon. Peers in the House of Lords are currently debating proposals to cap political donations from British people who live abroad. Over the weekend, it emerged Reform UK had received two gifts totalling £72 million from billionaires who until recently were based overseas. The US president has dismissed calls for stronger regulation of the artificial intelligence industry. In recent days, there have been a series of warnings from tech company bosses over the dangers of building increasingly powerful AI models. Leeds have hammered Newcastle 4-1 to move up to third in the Premier League. Daniel Farke's side have two wins and two draws from their opening four league games. Player of the match Jaden Bogle scored one of the goals and he says Leeds are very happy with their start to the season.
3: Just take it game by game. I think that's the important thing, not to get too carried away. You know, everyone's ambitious in their own ways, but as a group we want to just stay focused and take it game by game.
1: And deep-fried foods will be off the dinner menu for school kids in England. New rules also mean desserts must either contain or be served up with fruit. That's the latest. I'm Stevie Schillinglaw.

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1: From the Sky News Centre at midnight. The Duke and Duchess of Sussex have moved their children to a new school days into the new term over safety concerns. A spokesperson for Prince Harry and Meghan has said that the decision was made following discussions with their security team. A man from Stockport has admitted to drugging and raping his wife without her knowledge over a 20-year period. He can't be identified to protect her identity. During the hearing, she sat in the gallery and watched as her husband pleaded guilty to dozens of offences. Our correspondent Greg Milam is at Manchester Minchell Street Crown Court.
2: This man had in June admitted a number of charges. Today he pleaded guilty to 45 more charges, including that charge of drugging his wife and a number of other serious sexual offences.
1: Peers in the House of Lords are currently debating proposals to cap political donations from British people overseas. Over the weekend, it emerged Reform UK had received two gifts totalling £72 million from billionaires who until recently were based abroad. Donald Trump claims there's a sick conspiracy against artificial intelligence. The US president's dismissed warnings from the United Nations and some leading companies as a hoax. A body has been found in the search for a hiker who was reported missing on the Isle of Skye over the weekend. Police say the family of Hector Patemore from Belgium have been informed. Now to sport, and Leeds are sitting third in the Premier League after thumping Newcastle 4-1. Daniel Farke's team remain unbeaten in the league ahead of a trip to Crystal Palace on Sunday. And he says they were in control from the off.
3: Energy, quality, good structure in and without possession is complicated against Newcastle because you need to find a good balance out of pressing them, but also to be aware of their unbelievable pace and strength and counter-attack. So we found this balance, especially in the first half, we're the dominant side.
1: And Oasis have announced they're returning to Nebworth 30 years after their iconic gigs there. The shows are part of the second leg of their comeback tour. That's the latest. I'm Stevie Schilling.

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1: From the Sky News Centre at 1, the Duke and Duchess of Sussex have moved their children to a new school days after the start of the new term over safety concerns. Prince Archie, who's 7, and 5-year-old Princess Lilibet moved back to the UK with their parents last month. The decision comes after reports that both Harry and Meghan will receive an updated security risk assessment.